0: obviously not happy in the relationship, but because they see that you got out of it, like they're like drawn to you.
1: Maybe. He's scarred. I'm scarred.
2: Let's scarred bond. Together. Yeah.
1: I don't know. Maybe that could be like a good toxic, I guess, perspective. And not that you're toxic, but I like from their perspective. Mm-hmm. I don't know. Maybe.
3: And you're single.
1: Yeah.
3: Why are you even asking those questions?
1: What questions?
3: Like, they're not looking for love. Like, I think they're just looking to hook up. So just give her what she wants.
2: Well, and then she can go back.
3: And then she can go back to her miserable family.
1: Childhood way to think about it. When you're grown, I love my life, and I don't want some crazy guy trying to kill me or do something stupid or fight me and do something because of something that his partner did. I don't even want to get in that mess. Life's finally good.
0: Exactly. I was just going to say that because you don't know like what these husbands are like.
1: Yeah. I'm at peace right now. I want no, if there's any form of negativity coming my way, I just cut it off. Nicasio's the only piece that I kind of keep here just because.
3: Oh my God.
1: Everything else, I just find.
2: It's like an anchor.
1: I'm trying to get some married perspective. Why do you think there's so many people out just trying to mess around? Autumn's on the line. She wants to give her perspective as to why she thinks this could be a thing. And I'm ready to hear it. Next.
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3: It's wild, man. I keep getting hit on by married women, and I want to be clear. I don't like it. And to me, it's just awkward. I don't want drama. I'm like, stay away. Get away. I just, no thanks. But I'm curious as to why it keeps happening. Like, are there just a ton of marriages failing? Are people just unhappy in their situation? Autumn is on the line. Be real. Like, what do you think it is?
4: Some people just, the love is over, you know, and it's gone. And honestly, I think some people just get comfortable in the relationships and start searching for outside attention to fill in that gap, because sometimes it's just gone, and I get it. So
3: I wonder that too. Like maybe problem. They don't even necessarily want to leave their relationship. They're just missing the spark, so they're trying to find that somewhere else.
4: Yeah, and it's like, you know, when you're with somebody for so long, you just get used to so many things, and sometimes people just want a little more hype, or some people just don't get it. Like, when you're in your relationship, that's it. That's what you get, you know? Got to spice it up a little bit somehow.
1: It's just sad because, I mean, you should be able to communicate with your partner, because I just don't think that this is the answer. It's going to make things so much worse.
4: It really is. I mean, but some people, there's just no option and people just want to bounce.
5: Yeah, I personally think that Tino needs to be the jumping cable to her spark.
1: Oh my gosh.
3: Don't know if I would recommend what this guy's doing, but shout out to him. He placed the big, huge, crazy sign on his front lawn to let all of his neighbors know that he is happily divorced.
1: Oh my gosh. Nice.
3: So you could DM him, you see, or he could DM you. That would make sense. We'll talk all about it next.
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9: Westbound on I-40 between the interchange and Coors are still seeing slowdowns. Be sure to watch your speed both directions of I-25 near the construction zone. You'll see slowdowns in both directions there. Traffic also continues to move a bit slow westbound Alameda near Coors and westbound on Paseo. As you approach the river, you'll see some slowdowns in that area.
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3: Yeah.
0: Man, when I was a kid, we used to have to go to the laundromat to wash our clothes. When I was a kid, I liked it because they had a vending machine.
4: Yeah. Totally.
0: And I was like, oh, wow. So I would get like Skittles and the chips I liked as a kid were Bugles because I would put them on my fingers.
4: Oh, Bugles, yes.
0: Feel like Wolverine. Yeah. And so I liked going as a kid. Once I got a little older, I was like, man, this sucks, bro. It's boring and the TV never worked. And it sucked. I hated the laundromat, but it's still a thing, people. I mean, if you don't have a washer dryer, you got to go. You got to wash your clothes.
5: Or if it breaks.
0: Serena and her husband, for some reason, we're hanging out at the laundromat last night.
1: Because our washer broke. And it's been out for, a couple weeks. So our laundry has just been piling up. And I've been telling my husband, we got to fix our washer. Anyways, I called somebody just to come and fix the washer. $120 for them to tell me, oh, yeah, it's your transmission in the washer. So, basically just get a new washer because it's going to cost $500 to $700 to fix it.
0: Oh, wow.
1: When you could just get a new washer.
4: What are you guys putting in there? Shoes?
1: I got a Samsung washer and he was like, these are the worst washers that you can get. God. He's like, this is the lifespan on it. It's about 6 years. And because it still looks brand new. That's why I'm like, what do you mean it's not
5: working?
1: There goes
5: our Samsung endorsement, Serena.
1: Well, maybe they want to make it right with me.
5: I doubt it.
0: And so you guys finally needed to get some laundry done.
1: Yes. So we loaded up our stuff. I've only been to the laundromat twice in my life, and it's been with my husband all the time.
5: Okay.
1: I grew up not with the dryer. We hung our clothes, but we always had a washer.
0: Yeah.
1: So this was new. I mean, it was a fine experience. It was quick.
0: Did you take your kid to make it a family thing?
1: No, my mom was like, I'll watch them because that's not going to be easy.
4: Nah.
1: But my husband was like, want me to take a picture of you in the car? I'm like, no.
4: So why couldn't you take your clothes to your parents' house?
1: Because my mom says that her basket's off too. So
0: What are y'all doing? What's the common denominator here?
4: I know.
1: Well, she says hers is. And so the amount of clothes that I needed to wash would not work in her washer.
4: Bro,
1: so I
0: can't imagine
1: industrial.
0: Going 2 weeks not washing clothes.
1: Oh, man. It was just piling up. I was down to my last pair of underwear.
5: For how long, Serena?
4: I would hit up Tino.
1: No, Matt.
4: I would hit up Tino, Matt, or Mikey before I ever go to the laundromat.
1: Well, I live so far, but it was fine. It was fine. They had a good playlist going. I got some work done.
4: Oh, my.
0: Serena wakes up and looks at her mountain of laundry every day, and she's just like, oh, my God!
1: And then I cried.
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10: Westbound on I-40 between the interchange and Coors are still seeing slowdowns. Be sure to watch your speed both directions of I-25 near the construction zone. You'll see slowdowns in both directions there. Traffic also continues to move a bit slow. Westbound Alameda near Coors and westbound on Paseo. As you approach the river, you'll see some slowdowns in that area.
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23: Okay, so honestly, for real, the nail in the coffin for me is when I saw the full body harness. As soon as I saw that, I was like, nope, exit stage left, I am out here.
24: What are you strapping in for?
25: That is just there, just in case it's needed. You know what I mean? It's just part of the collection. I like to have options. You know what I mean? I'm prepared. I'm like a Boy Scout.
23: I mean, listen, I'm not a prude or anything. I'm down to explore, but I felt like I walked into, honestly, just like you said, a 50 Shades of Jake situation. And, you know, on a first date, first time over, that's not something I was really ready for. I hadn't mentally prepared to see that.
25: It's a bit much to take in on, like, a first date. I get it.
24: Yeah, I think...

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0: reaching out today because his boss never pays him back for coffee, but he's too afraid to say anything. I need to know if James' boss ever even asked for the coffee or this was just a James thing.
1: James.
0: Serena's going to read the DM that James sent in. 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
2: Let me start by saying my boss has the worst temper and is easily becomes unhinged. So it's not easy to reason with this man. But almost every morning, he texts me to grab him coffee because he knows I go to Starbucks before work. I have no problem getting it for him, but he never offers to pay me back. The thing is, I love this job and I rationalize this by telling myself that I'm just investing in my future by being on his good side. But this is getting expensive. My girl is fed up with me and says if I don't say anything, then I deserve to not get paid back. How could I even bring it up to such an unreasonable guy that helps me pay my bills?
0: I mean, he doesn't know it's an issue because you haven't said anything.

0: All right, so James, I guess, has been buying coffee for his boss every single morning because the boss texts him, hey, will you grab this for me? Will you grab this for me? It's every single day. And now to the point where he's not paying him back, and James is starting to feel like it's getting expensive. His girl straight up told him, listen, if you're not going to tell him anything, you deserve to not get paid back.
1: Oh, sheesh.
0: But he doesn't want, you know, to have a confrontation and make it this whole big thing. So what's the move? How do you handle it? Bernice.
2: I was going to start off by saying that in any job, everybody's replaceable. Unless you're doing extremely well, better than anybody else, I would understand. But everybody is going to be replaceable. Going above and beyond and buying coffee every morning is ridiculous because coffee can get expensive. So I would just honestly straight up and tell them, like, hey, I buy you coffee every morning. You know, it's either you're going to give me a fucking raise or you're going to have to start spending me some money for it.
1: I don't like confrontation. So I'm like, what if I just get my coffee every day, but I bring a cup from home and I just tell my boss, oh, I've been making my coffee at home to save money.
2: That is, yeah. I mean, that's if he doesn't like confrontation, then that would actually be a good idea, Serena.
3: Yeah, but aren't you avoiding the main issue, which is the lack of respect? So if he's going to walk all over you about the coffee, then he'll move on to something else all over you about.
2: Yes, exactly. I don't mind like confronting anybody because I've been in like situations where bosses think that, you know, you're going to do everything for them when, you know, you have a role that you have to do and that's all you're supposed to be doing. But I mean, it's definitely going to be up to him how he wants to put it. If he doesn't want the confrontation, if he's okay with being disrespected continuously, then that's going to be on him. His girlfriend's kind of right on that one.
0: There it is. Bernice, thank you for the call. I appreciate you. Yep. Look, tea time, man. That's celebrity gossip. That's what's coming up next. And today we're going to talk about what, Serena?
1: Mariah Carey just lost one of her biggest Billboard records, and the person that beat her out might surprise you.
0: Oh, you know she's pissed off. Great. Right? Mariah Carey got that attitude. I guarantee you she's pissed off. We'll talk all about it next.
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0: You feel like your partner's ever set you up for failure? That's where Serena's at currently. She feels like her husband is sabotaging her.
1: 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Like, I'm just, you know, my clothes aren't fitting or whatever. My husband's like, but you look good. You look so good. And he just hypes me up. 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
20: Hey.
19: Do you take time to just do music, or do you do music, TV, movies all at the same time?
20: Everything is kind of staggered. I mean, sometimes, you know, like if I'm doing my album, like say for 3 or 4 months, I'll just focus on that. You know, I won't, you know, do anything else. I'll just focus on that. But, you know, the beauty about being able to, you know, act and, you know, to get acting roles is brilliant because, you know, it kind of, like say for instance, you know, the music industry, it can be spontaneous sometimes.
19: Right.
20: You might not always know your schedule, opposed to, you know, when you go on a movie set, you know exactly what you're going to do. It's like a 9-to-5. 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
21: Okay, look, so the date was actually super fun. He's funny, he's cute, he smelled good, like good. Ooh. But then we're in the car and he goes, hey, you mind if I just crash at your place? Sir, I don't even know your middle name.
22: Damn, and he didn't even try to be smooth about it? It was just out front like that, no charm, no finesse, no nada?
21: Nothing. I mean, I don't invite strangers into my apartment, especially ones carrying a vape and hot Cheetos. He looks like he was ready to move in.
23: Oh, wow. I mean, like, that's how you see it? I wasn't trying to move in. I didn't want to drive 40 minutes away half asleep.
21: Okay, and I didn't want to wake up with a stranger doing push-ups in my living room.
24: Oh.

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0: All right, let's talk about this dad that has finally cut off his 36-year-old son from the family plan.
1: Sheesh.
0: I guess the man shared the story that his dad sent, or the text messages. And the dad said, son, after reviewing our records, I realized you've been placed on the family phone plan for 18 consecutive years, which is an impressive run for something originally meant to support a teenager.
3: Oh, my God.
0: But now that you're a 36-year-old man who makes more money than I do.
3: Oh, my God.
0: It seems reasonable that you graduate to your own cell phone plan.
3: Dang.
0: So please accept this message as both a formal notice of independence and a proud acknowledgement. You have officially outgrown the family data plan. I understand this is a lot to take in, so please take the time you need to process this information.
3: That's a funny message.
1: That is funny.
0: I mean, that's real, though, right? Yeah. I mean, I feel like a kid is never going to say, hey, don't worry, I got this. Like, if you're getting something for free from your parents, you're going to ride that as long as you can, probably.
3: But that plan is so old, so he's probably grandfathered in, and it's probably like $30 for his line.
1: Dad, can I just give you the money? Don't kick me off.
3: I'll give you 50.
1: I've been on my own plan since I was about 18. But it was because, I mean, yeah, phone bills are expensive, and I know my parents didn't have a lot of money back then, and, like, I feel like my phone did get disconnected a lot, so, I had my own job, so at 18, I'm like, I'm just gonna get my own plan. I don't want to worry about this anymore.
0: I couldn't wait to have my own plan. Like, it made me feel like I was grown.
3: Yeah.
0: I feel like so many people, like, they don't even want that feeling anymore. Like, they want to be supported by someone, a man, a woman, a family member, a somebody. They just, it's like, nobody wants to grow up anymore.
3: You're talking about kids or girlfriends?
0: Both.
3: Oh.
1: Oh, there's some bum boys out there, too.
3: Where?
4: Look in the mirror.
0: Damn.
5: What just happened?
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1: 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Mm-hmm. It's a whole thing, man. 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
2: 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Ah!

0: So if you're just tuning in, there's a story that's going viral, made Serena feel some type of way. I guess there's a woman that requested Christmas vacation off. She thought she was going to get it because she put in so early for it. You know, mm-hmm. it's only September. And I guess a coworker of hers is getting prioritized because she has kids mm-hmm. and she doesn't. And so you're on which side, Serena?
1: I think I'm on the side of the person who's putting it in early.
0: Okay. Monique, thoughts?
2: So for me, I think it should be fair, but I also do see the fact that maybe between coworkers, they should be able to say, hey, you know, you had it this year, let me have it next year. You know, alternate, take the time to. Because, you know, sometimes in the workforce, there are people that just always get Christmas off and don't give any other people the opportunity. So I feel like it should definitely be fair.
3: If you don't have kids, what are you really celebrating during the holiday? Like, what are you really doing? Like, you're a full-grown man.
0: Just thankful for life, celebrating, coming through a hard time. There's a lot of things to celebrate. Nicasio used to live on this island, and they would celebrate kids there all the time.
3: Oh, my God.
0: Hold on one second. Don't hang up. Hold on. Ladies, anger before your period is not character. It is just simply
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3: 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That's, no, it's not. No, it's like cause dolls, but that's art. 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
10: My musical influences, I get inspired from people like Michael Jackson, Prince, Madonna, Janet, all these people. I feel like they've made so many big statements in the music industry and in music history. And if it wasn't for them, I don't think music would be the way that it is. And that's just my two cents. You know, of course, there are other many great artists, but those are just a few artists to name.
9: All right, so I got Ziggy Marley on the phone. I got to know, what's your favorite song to perform?
11: Love Is My Religion is one of my favorite songs that I have done. 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
9: For the people that have never been to a Ziggy Marley show, what can they expect?
11: Well, don't expect, you know, just come open. 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
9: Now, he's thinking it might be his cologne, like it was just way too strong.
13: Well, he was covering up something way worse. I mean, he had really, really, really bad hygiene. Like, he smelled bad.
14: What are we talking about here?
13: Oh, like, his breath was rough. Oof. His fingernails were filthy. Oof. His clothes smelled like they'd been in a gym bag for a week.
9: Oh.
13: I mean, I'm not trying to be mean, but I just felt gross after just giving him a hug goodbye. It seems he seems very, like a very sweet guy, but I just can't.

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1: 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I guess her and her husband can't agree whether or not they should co-sign for a car for their grown son. I guess they've been going back and forth because their son is 21. He's asking for them to co-sign on a new car. And she wants to help because he just got a new job and needs a reliable car to get there. Her husband says that this dude has a history of not making payments.
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3: Well, you know what? 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
3: Yeah.
4: All right, so I feel like I'm an energy drink aficionado.
0: Mm-hmm.
4: Red Bull, I like just for the taste. It doesn't really get me going, except for the yellow tropical can. Yeah. That one got something in it.
5: Sounds good.
1: I love
4: makes
1: Red Bull.
4: The heart beat a little faster. The latest that I've tried is Gorilla Mind. And
0: yeah,
4: the
0: same.
4: Fruit punch, delicious.
0: Don't get the vanilla cherry. That's disgusting.
5: That one's
4: Have you had the caramel apple yet?
5: The red can?
4: It's a red can, but it's supposed to be like the apple that you... Is
5: oh
4: it good?
5: Oh, my God. The sucker. Oh, my God. So good.
4: Okay, so I'm going to try that today.
1: And I even have like a Alani's.
5: You like salamis?
0: Peppered meat.
4: I've had Alani. It was too sweet.
5: Yeah, it's a little sweet.
1: I think that's why I like them. My husband doesn't like them either because they have like, the fun flavors. It's like, I don't know, like...
4: Cotton candy fun.
1: Yes,
5: I just
1: think
5: whenever I see someone with an Alani, I'm just like,
0: what?
5: Like it's for? I feel like it's for women. It's a woman's drink.
0: It's marketed towards women.
4: Well, Serena just said she liked it. She is a woman, so
5: that's good.
4: Good job.
1: Okay.
4: you have an energy drink recommendation for her.
5: Yes.
4: Okay. What is it?
5: It's a C4.
4: Oh, okay. C4 is great,
5: but the flavor on it, it's right up Serena's alley.
4: Okay.
1: Okay.
0: Beer.
6: C4 energy drink that tastes like beer. The flavor is called All Hopped Up. And even at the bottom of the can, it has the slogan saying, not beer, but tastes like beer. I'm honestly still in shock that this is a real product.
1: I did look more into it, and it doesn't sound bad. It says a crisp taste of light beer with a splash of orange.
4: If you need your energy drink to taste beer, you have a problem.
1: I was going to say, because I always need a little energy drink before a night out because I'm tired. I'm like, but this could be like my pregame.
0: You drink some C4, then some real beer, right? Dos Equis.
5: I just figured, like, because when you were pregnant, you did... mocktails, and so that was kind of like I need to trick my brain.
1: That wasn't for the taste. That was more because like the social setting.
4: You wanted to fit in.
1: Yeah.
5: If I buy you a 6-pack, will you drink these?
1: I mean, if it's free, yes.
4: I'm going to be honest. I don't think you should buy a 6-pack, but I think you should buy one since you brought this up and have her try it. We should do a taste test.
5: Oh, that would be
1: good.
5: Are we
1: going to do it all together?
4: I mean, I would taste it. Yeah, just get one can though. We just pour like in cups.
1: What if we pour it and we do like the secret one where you don't know what you're drinking and you have to find the one that's not the beer?
4: I mean, that could be fun.
5: But you would win.
4: I hate when I taste something. Like, I need to expect the grossness. You know what I mean?
0: Yeah,
4: I don't like the unexpected nastiness.
1: That's the whole point of it, though.
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11: Guest performers, again, you know, I'm pretty selfish on this record. I can't say that I have a lot of guest performers either. In fact, I have none. So, and that's cool, though. You know, again, until Bono says, yeah, he'll do that other record for me and with me, then I may have one. But so far, I have zero. But you won't be missing, you know, anyone, because I want to wrap you in my world, and I want you to come on this journey with me, and we'll be together. All I need is you, really. So you're my guest performer.

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2: Albuquerque weather.
3: Rain and thunderstorms likely this evening. The heavy rain and flood threat does continue into the overnight, but by daybreak Wednesday morning, the steady rain should lift to the north. Albuquerque's low 54, Santa Fe 49. For Wednesday, partly to mostly cloudy skies. A chance at scattered showers and thunderstorms. Continued cool temperatures. High only 64 for Albuquerque and 59 in Santa Fe. This is your forecast from KOAT Action 7 News. I'm meteorologist Derek Green.

0: fabulous.
1: So I saw this trending. It's a question for parents who drink alcohol. Listen.
2: If you drink alcohol and you're a parent, I have a simple question for you. If your kid calls you at midnight and needs you, no warning, no planning, could you jump in the car and go? Could you think clearly? Can you be fully there? See, there's one thing that I love about sobriety, and it's simple. Nobody that I love ever has to wonder what version of me is answering that phone.
1: Let's go to Serena or Matt first. How are you guys?
3: Hi.
1: Are most, I guess, I mean, you guys drink the most out of everyone here.
3: Yeah,
4: for sure. I mean, I don't drink during the week, or I don't really drink on Friday night either. It's a Saturday thing. So
1: if your kid, knows, don't call mom on Saturday.
4: But I think once my kid's old enough to like to go out and stuff, I probably wouldn't drink for those reasons. Or like, you know, I'd be more aware.
3: Capping
4: of,
3: so hard.
5: Oh my God.
4: Matt, I'm a good mother.
3: I'm not saying you're not, but I know you like to drink and I'm the same way.
4: But I'm saying because I would know that my kid is out. So I think I would be worried just in general.
1: Matthew?
3: I do think about this sometimes. Not so much when I'm drinking because I've cut down on the drinking a lot. It's when I'm on my THC. Because sometimes I get my mind blown before I go to bed. Yeah. And sometimes they'll be crying. God. My wife will be like, you didn't hear Mateo crying the other night? I was like, bro, I was on a different planet
5: last night.
3: So I do feel kind of weird. Like, what if we had to take him to the ER and I'm still like, you know, in the clouds. And I do feel guilty. But I figure one of us will be sober or we can just call him an Uber.
4: I would be so mad if I was stressed because I would get mad at two. So my husband, if he would sleep through the baby crying, oh, I would get so mad.
5: But I mean, here's the difference. I mean, I don't. For you, Matt, your wife doesn't really drink that much, right?
3: She drinks, but yeah, depends on the day.
5: Yeah, but for Serena, you and your husband, you guys both drink. So what if you guys went to a football game and you guys are both drinking and Lil Cordova needed one of you guys?
4: Call Nana and Tata.
3: There you go.
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1: Tea time, man. That's celebrity gossip. That's what's coming up next. And today we're going to talk about what, Serena?
4: Mariah Carey just lost one of her biggest Billboard records, and the person that beat her out might surprise you.
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10: 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In fact, I have none. So, and that's cool, though. You know, again, until Bono says, yeah, he'll do that other record for me and with me, then I may have one. But so far, I have zero. But you won't be missing, you know, anyone, because I want to wrap you in my world, and I want you to come on this journey with me, and we'll be together. All I need is you, really. So you're my guest performer.
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0: I'd like to believe that all those moments when one of us goes, that it matters, and it's the culmination of all of that that got us here this year. Ruth Negga is also nominated this year in that category, and I'm hoping there's another woman of color that stands beside me. So I do think things are changing, yeah. 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In some years, we're not represented like we would like to be, but I think if we look at it as a whole, things have progressed and are changing.
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16: 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I just recorded it on my iPhone on a piano, and I sent it to Miriam. She was the first. She started writing a top line on that. And then, I started producing it later, a couple of months later. I wrote parts with it with Matthew Koma in Japan, and Divergent and Bud Light were also very interested in the song before it even really existed in its full production.
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0: All right, let's talk about this dad that has finally cut off his 36-year-old son from the family plan.
1: Sheesh.
0: I guess the man shared the story that his dad sent, or the text messages. And the dad said, "Son, after reviewing our records, I've realized you've been placed on the family phone plan for 18 consecutive years, which is an impressive run for something originally meant to support a teenager.
3: Oh, my God.
0: But now that you're a 36-year-old man who makes more money than I do,
3: oh my God,
0: it seems reasonable that you graduate to your own cell phone plan.
3: Dang.
0: So please accept this message as both a formal notice of independence and a proud acknowledgement. You have officially outgrown the family data plan. I understand this is a lot to take in, so please take the time you need to process this information."
3: That's a funny message.
1: That is funny.
0: I mean, that's real, though, right? Yeah. I mean, I feel like a kid is never going to say, "Hey, don't worry, I got this." Like, if you're getting something for free from your parents, you're going to ride that as long as you can, probably.
3: But that plan is so old, so he's probably grandfathered in, and it's probably like $30 for his line.
1: "Dad, can I just give you the money? Don't kick me off.
3: I'll give you $50.
1: I've been on my own plan since I was about 18. But it was because, I mean, yeah, phone bills are expensive, and I know my parents didn't have a lot of money back then, and, like, I feel like my phone did get disconnected a lot. So, I had my own job, so at 18, I'm like, I'm just going to get my own plan. I don't want to worry about this anymore.
0: I couldn't wait to have my own plan. Like, it made me feel like I was grown.
3: Yeah.
0: I feel like so many people, like, they don't even want that feeling anymore. Like, they want to be supported by someone, a man, a woman, a family member, a somebody. They just, it's like, nobody wants to grow up anymore.
3: You talking about kids or girlfriends?
0: Both.
3: Oh.
1: Oh, there's some bum boys out there, too.
3: Where?
4: Look in the mirror.
0: Damn.
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11: What did you guys do for your first date?
12: He asked me if I'd ever been to his church. He was like, "It's casual. Want to come see it?" And it was beautiful. It felt peaceful.
11: He's bringing Jesus to date one. Like, I ain't mad at that.
13: She's smart. She's beautiful. She's got this career. She's confident. She's everything.
11: And that's a bad thing?
13: No, it's just, I'm not like her. Like, I work a regular job at a tire shop. I didn't finish college. I'm not, you know, like the guy someone like her dreams about.
11: She picked you. She went out with you. Doesn't that mean something?
13: I didn't want her to wake up one day embarrassed by me. I thought it was better to just disappear before it hurt more.
12: Nathan, I am not looking for perfect. I'm looking for real. And you are.
13: Oh, man, you're so out of my league. I didn't think I even deserved a shot.
12: Okay, you already had the shot, and you didn't even have to try that hard. You just had to be you.
13: Thank you.
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4: Whenever possible, I much prefer being in the studio. Yeah. 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So going into the studio, it's about, you know, how you guys vibe and what gets made in there. And it's how you bounce ideas off of each other. 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
2: Yeah.
3: I just stop what I'm doing and I just listen to it.
2: You got what I need.
4: What's poppin', man? We're kicking off the show. Woo! Feeling good. Dude, this is Tino. I don't know what it is, man. I've been having married women like reach out to me and hit on me, and Nicasio loves the idea of this.
5: Oh, bro, it's magical.
4: No. I hate it. I don't want any type of messiness in my life.
6: Well, what vibes are you throwing out?
4: I can't help. I'm hot,
5: right? What's your skin regimen?
4: I'm not going to lie. I've also had a lot of people, men and women, reach out asking about my skin lately.
5: Well, put it out there.
4: What sucks about that is right now I got pimples because I went, and I know what happens. I went to the gym yesterday. If I don't shower within 20 minutes of leaving the gym, I will break out.
6: I actually
4: and that's what happened.
6: Just saw this spray. You should try getting an endorsement, but right after the gym.
4: I know what it is. You spray it. Yes. I have it in my car. I am using it. I already know all of this. But let's stay on track. Married people, why are y'all reaching out trying to like mess around? It seems weird to me. I'll tell you more about it next.
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0: on.
1: I don't know. Maybe that could be like a good toxic, I guess, perspective. And you're not that you're toxic, but I like from their perspective. Mm-hmm. I don't know. Maybe.
2: And you're single.
1: Yeah.
2: Why are you even asking those questions?
1: What questions?
2: Like, they're not looking for love. Like, I think they're just looking to hook up. So just give her what she wants, and
0: that's
2: then she can go back.
0: That's
2: karma. And then she can go back to her miserable family.
1: Childhood way to think about it. When you're grown, I love my life, and I don't want some crazy guy trying to kill me or do something stupid or fight me or do something because of something that his partner did. I don't even want to get in that mess. Life's finally good.
3: Exactly. I was just going to say that because, yeah, you don't know like what these husbands are like.
1: Yeah. I'm at peace right now. I want no... If there's any form of negativity coming my way, I just cut it off. Nicasio's the only piece that I kind of keep here just because.
2: Oh, my God.
1: Everything else, I just find.
0: It's like an anchor.
1: I'm trying to get some married perspective. Why do you think there's so many people out just trying to mess around? Autumn's on the line. She wants to give her perspective as to why she thinks this could be a thing. And I'm ready to hear it. Next. Tino Cucino Radio.

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4: Let's go.

0: It's wild, man. I keep getting hit on by married women, and I want to be clear. I want to be clear. I don't like it. And to me, it's just awkward. I don't want drama. I'm like, stay away. Get away. I just, no thanks. But I'm curious as to why it keeps happening. Like, are there just a ton of marriages failing? Are people just unhappy in their situation? Autumn is on the line. Be real. Like, what do you think it is?
1: Some people just, the love is over, you know, and it's gone. And honestly, I think some people just get comfortable in their relationships and start searching for outside attention to fill in that gap, because sometimes it's just gone, and I get it. So
0: I wonder that too. Like maybe they don't even necessarily want to leave their relationship. They're just missing the spark, so they're trying to find that somewhere else.
1: Yeah, and it's like, you know, when you're with somebody for so long, you just get used to so many things, and sometimes people just want a little more hype, or some people just don't get it. Like, when you're in your relationship, that's it. That's what you get, you know? Gotta spice it up a little bit somehow.
2: It's just sad because, I mean, you should be able to communicate with your partner, because I just don't think that this is the answer. It's gonna make things so much worse.
1: It really is. I mean, but some people, there's just no option, and people just want to bounce.
3: Yeah, I personally think that Tino needs to be the jumping cable to her spark.
2: Oh my gosh.
0: Don't know if I would recommend what this guy's doing, but shout out to him. He placed the big, huge, crazy sign on his front lawn to let all of his neighbors know that he is happily divorced.
2: Oh my gosh. Nice.
0: So you could DM him, you see, or he could DM you. That would make sense. We'll talk all about it next.
4: There's one caller taking over the 505 every Friday. 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
4: So you ghosted her because she isn't plus size anymore? 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
6: Wow.
7: I love plus size ladies. You know, I call them my squishies. I don't know. There's just something about like the extra curves, and it just does it for me. You know, like they're just funner, you know?
6: Like for when you're getting it on?
7: Like, I mean, I love hugging them. Like the really big bear hugs.
6: That's awesome.
7: There's more to hold on to. There's more cushion. Like, I don't know. It's been my thing forever, and I guess I was just expecting that from Katrina.
8: Serious right now? I used to be like 300 pounds, and I've worked so hard to get healthy and lose it. I mean, honestly, I'm hurt. I really like Darren. He's smart, and he's funny, and he's super handsome, but I mean, I'm not going to gain it back just to be a squishy.

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0: I don't know if I would do this, but it is funny. There's a Texas man that placed a sign on his front lawn to let everyone know that he is happily divorced.
1: Oh my gosh.
2: You should do that.
0: It's just a huge, it looks like a big graduation sign, but it just says divorced, wife gone.
2: Did he put a QR code for his dating profile?
0: Oh, that's good.
1: Smart.
0: The fact you've thought of that is kind of crazy.
3: I thought it was for cash.
2: I'm going to go to a print shop.
0: What the hell? Comments, obviously, women are just attacking him. Drea Bella said, men always act like this, but 6 months comes around, nobody to cook for them. Then they start to get sappy. I swear, men.
1: I mean, I think it's normal, though, for anybody to be excited, I guess, after, not like, not for the divorce part, but just like, that it's over.
0: Especially if it's been drawn out.
3: Why are you celebrating something that failed? Like, this thing failed.
2: You got out of a bad situation.
1: And also, I just went to a divorce party a few months ago for my friend, but it wasn't like we were bashing men. It was like we were there for her because, yeah, like she is going on this new chapter of her life.
0: You're not celebrating that the marriage failed. You're celebrating this divorce process, which is grueling. It takes literally everything out of you. You don't know. Again, it goes back to what I said. You haven't been through it. You don't know.
3: It's kind of weird that you went and celebrated your friend, Serena, but you went back home to something that she wished she still had.
0: No,
1: she doesn't.
0: If you get divorced, you don't wish it. You still had it.
1: Yeah.
3: You wish your relationship worked out.
0: No, see, you don't understand what divorce is, apparently.
3: Well, you have to end it. You have to get rid of it. Yeah. The marriage.
0: If the relationship doesn't work, then you both want to get out of it. The divorce gets messy because you can't agree on the terms. It doesn't mean you both want to be together, but 9 times out of 10, when it's a messy divorce, it's because
2: both
0: of money.
2: Do you think it's rare that like a divorce happens and only one person wants to get divorced and the other one's like super heartbroken, like, no, I want to make this work, and only one person?
0: I think that happens.
2: Think they're both done with it?
1: But I think like both people would, in some sense, would be heartbroken.
0: Yeah, because
2: it's such a long time.
0: But that's at first. You feel the heartbreak at first. Once they start trying to gut you and take every dime that you have, that love starts to fade very quick. And you're like, wow, this is okay. Got it.
2: Yeah.
0: Like that fades.
3: I wonder what you can do to prevent that.
2: Marriage.
3: Don't get married.
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0: people talk all the time about Gen Z and how they don't want to work, and this is true. And I feel like for the most part, Gen Z, I think they just want to make statements.
1: Yeah.
0: Just in life, a relationship statement, a political statement, when they quit a job, a statement. And that's a thing. I guess their resignation notices are starting to get a little unhinged. And Matt found a post about it and just had him cracking up.
2: Yeah, it's basically, I guess, Gen Zers that feel like they were done wrong in their jobs. So they wanted to make sure their boss knew when they quit.
1: Oh, wow.
2: Here's one. It says, "Dear managers, this place is toxic and I'm not strong enough to romanticize suffering. This job requires therapy and I resign immediately. Mentally, I quit on day one. Good luck to everyone else who's staying here." Signed, an abused employee. Here's another one she wrote on a certain piece of paper. It says, "I have chosen this type of paper for my resignation as a symbol of how this company treated me. I quit." It's written on toilet paper.
0: The fact that Matt, the fact that Matt is reading all of our ex-employees' notes is crazy. Radio. Guys, I think Serena and her husband are on the decline.
2: They
0: spent the night at the laundromat last night.
2: You slept there?
0: And they own a washer and a dryer.
1: Do they?
0: We're going to talk all about it next. 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
3: Yeah.
0: Man, when I was a kid, we used to have to go to the laundromat to wash our clothes. When I was a kid, I liked it because they had a vending machine.
4: Yeah.
0: And I was like, oh, wow. So I would get like Skittles and the chips I liked as a kid were Bugles because I would put them on my fingers.
4: Oh, Bugles, yes.
0: You feel like Wolverine. Yeah. And so I liked going as a kid. Once I got a little older, I was like, man, this sucks, bro. It's boring and the TV never worked and it sucked. I hated the laundromat, but it's still a thing, people. I mean, if you don't have a washer dryer, you got to go. You got to wash your clothes.
5: Or if it breaks.
0: Serena and her husband, for some reason, we're hanging out at the laundromat last night.
1: Because our washer broke. And it's been out for, a couple weeks. So our laundry has just been piling up. And I've been telling my husband, we got to fix our washer. Anyways, I called somebody just to come and fix the washer. $120 for them to tell me, oh, yeah, it's your transmission in the washer. So, basically just get a new washer because it's going to cost $500 to $700 to fix it.
0: Oh, wow.
1: When you could just get a new washer.
4: What are you guys putting in there, shoes?
1: So I got a Samsung washer and he was like, these are the worst washers that you can get. God. He's like, this is the lifespan on it. It's about 6 years. And because it still looks brand new. That's why I'm like, what do you mean it's not
5: working?
1: There
5: goes our Samsung endorsement, Serena.
1: Well, maybe they want to make it right with me.
5: I doubt it.
0: And so you guys finally needed to get some laundry done.
1: Yes. So we loaded up our stuff. I've only been to the laundromat twice in my life, and it's been with my husband all times.
5: Okay.
1: So, because I grew up not with the dryer. We hung our clothes, but we always had a washer.
0: Yeah.
1: So this was new. I mean, it was a fine experience. It was quick.
0: Did you take your kid to make it a family thing?
1: No, my mom was like, I'll watch them because that's not going to be easy.
4: Nah.
1: But my husband was like, want me to take a picture of you in the car? I'm like, no.
4: So why couldn't you take your clothes to your parents' house?
1: Because my mom says that her basket's off too. So
0: What are y'all doing? What's the common denominator here?
4: I know.
1: Well, she says hers is. And so the amount of clothes that I needed to wash would not work in her washer.
4: Bro,
1: so I needed
0: the
1: industrial.
0: I can't imagine going 2 weeks not washing clothes.
1: Oh, man. It was just piling up. I was down to my last pair of underwear.
5: For how long, Serena?
4: I would hit up Tino.
1: No, Matt.
4: I would hit up Tino, Matt, or Mikey before I ever go to the laundromat.
1: Well, I live so far, but it was fine. It was fine. They had a good playlist going. I got some work done.
4: Oh, my.
0: Serena wakes up and looks at her mountain of laundry every day, and she's just like, oh, my God.
1: And then I cried.
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3: 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On October 5th, 100% of all profits will be donated to the 100 Club of New Mexico that supports the families of fallen first responders. 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Exactly.
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1: If I liked coffee, I would like to have an employee like James, because our listener James apparently brings in coffee every morning for him.
2: Oh, wow.
3: That's nice.
1: He doesn't have to pay for it or do anything. James is bothered because he never pays him back for the coffee, though. But he's too afraid to say anything because it's his boss. We'll read the DM that James sent and try and, you know, help point him in the right direction, man. Listener therapy coming up next.
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0: problem. Just choose your piece.
1: Like $8 a day, though?
2: No, it's not $8. That's a lot. That's like if you're getting 3 shots. But I don't know. For me, I feel like it's bigger than your $4 to $6 coffee that you're bringing every day. Like if he's meeting you halfway and, you know, he's not tripping when you're late, you know, he gives you time off and raises here and there, then it's like, dude, like just buy the coffee.
1: Matt, I mean, I don't know. If you're asking someone to bring you stuff, then you should know it costs money. And I think as the boss, you obviously make more money than your employee. You should be offering to pay. But I get his dilemma. So I would just put the coffee on his desk when he's not there and put the receipt under it.
2: Oh,
1: I guess
2: wow.
1: That's passive aggressive. But like, just so you know, like, hey.
3: He's like, why'd you give me the receipt? You paid for it, right?
2: Oh, yeah, I know.
3: Are we good?
1: I guess not.
3: Let's talk to Bernice. She said she was in a similar situation before. How do you navigate? How do you handle it? We'll see what she said next.
4: Tino Cantino Radio. Yeah.

0: All right, so James, I guess, has been buying coffee for his boss every single morning because the boss texts him, hey, will you grab this for me? Will you grab this for me? It's every single day. And now to the point where he's not paying him back, and James is starting to feel like it's getting expensive. His girl straight up told him, listen, if you're not going to tell him anything, you deserve to not get paid back.
1: Oh,
0: but he doesn't want, you know, to have a confrontation and make it this whole big thing. So what's the move? How do you handle it? Bernice.
2: I'm going to start off by saying that in any job, everybody's replaceable. Unless you're doing extremely well, better than anybody else, I would understand. But everybody is going to be replaceable. Going above and beyond and buying coffee every morning is ridiculous because coffee can get expensive. So I would just honestly straight up and tell them, like, hey, I buy you coffee every morning. You know, it's either you're going to give me a fucking raise or you're going to have to start spending me some money for it.
1: I don't like confrontation. So I'm like, what if I just get my coffee every day, but I bring a cup from home and I just tell my boss, oh, I've been making my coffee at home to save money.
2: That is, yeah. I mean, that's if he doesn't like confrontation, then that would actually be a good idea, Serena.
3: Yeah, but aren't you avoiding the main issue, which is the lack of respect? So if he's going to walk all over you about the coffee, then he'll move on to something else all over you about.
2: Yes, exactly. I mean, I don't mind like confronting anybody because I've been in like situations where bosses think that, you know, you're going to do everything for them when, you know, you have a role that you have to do and that's all you're supposed to be doing. But I mean, it's definitely going to be up to him how he wants to put it. If he doesn't want the confrontation, if he's okay with being disrespected continuously, then that's going to be on him. His girlfriend's kind of right on that one.
0: There it is. Bernice, thank you for the call. I appreciate you. Yep. Look, tea time, man. That's celebrity gossip. That's what's coming up next. And today we're going to talk about what, Serena?
1: Mariah Carey just lost one of her biggest Billboard records, and the person that beat her out might surprise you.
0: Oh, you know she's pissed off. Mariah Carey got that.
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0: When you lose something of like sentimental value, your heart shatters, your stomach, you feel nauseous because you're like, oh my God, like how do I replace this?
1: Yes. 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I lose everything.
3: You were late today because you didn't have your key card.
9: And she's proud of it.
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1: Mostly, I don't have a wallet. 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
17: 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And I think G-Eazy is the crazy, out-of-control party guy. You know, he's the rock star in a leather jacket. And then Gerald is, you know, just this wholesome kid who, you know, has been chasing this dream, you know, since he was 14 years old, you know, and
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17: 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And it's how you bounce ideas off of each other. 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
19: 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But it does get stressful, you know? I get tired of not getting to have so much like a personal life because I work a lot. But I feel so lucky, you know? My life's like really exciting and I get to travel all the time and I get to make movies and make records and it's great. 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
0: All right, man. 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I guess he's like in his 40s, and she thinks it's just beyond unattractive. He tells her, you just don't get it.
22: My husband is actually really into comic books, Marvel action figures. He's 38, and I love
0: God.
22: It because now that's something that he has to do to bond with my kids.
0: That makes sense. I get that.
23: I just can't see him in the bed, like, getting crazy. I mean, because, like, and then goes to, like, the first
3: Green Lantern comic book.
0: He walks in the bedroom with his Iron Man helmet. Are you ready?
22: You know, it's whatever floats your boat. If he came in dressed like Wolverine, I wouldn't be mad.
0: Oh, dang.
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0: Okay, tea time on Tito Cochino Radio. That's celebrity gossip. Mariah Carey, man, she's had the longest running, what, Hot 100 song or whatever it's called?
1: Yes.
0: Forever, man. It's the All I Want for Christmas. And that has been taken out by who?
2: Someone beat that?
1: Ella Langley's Choosing Texas has now spent 23 weeks at number one on the Billboard Hot 100, making it the longest running number one song in history of the chart.
0: Damn.
1: Which is crazy because I feel like we all know All I Want for Christmas is such a huge song. Yeah. So to see that be dethroned.
0: She shops at Target, I can tell by the way. Yeah. That's crazy.
2: You know what would be funny is if she doubled down and made like another rendition of it, but like Christmas.
0: She's home for Christmas, I can tell.
3: Choosing Christmas.
1: Do you imagine? Think if they asked Mariah, like, oh, what do you think about Ella Langley beating your song? She'd be like, I don't know who that is.
0: I was going to say, she'd probably be like, who? She did to Jennifer Lopez before.
2: Yeah, that's crazy.
3: Oh, my
0: back
3: God,
0: in the day.
3: Shade.
0: What if they collabed? That's crazy. I don't know. I'm curious. Maybe Mariah's at a point where she's evolved and
2: yeah,
0: she knows she's a legend. And she's like, I could do a remix with her because that would be cool.
1: Yeah, I think it'd be great.
0: I'll tell you what's not great. The fact that Takis, one of my favorite chips, now has two new cancer-causing contaminants. That's how you say
2: yeah,
0: it, right?
2: Yep.
0: We'll talk about it next.
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0: Health alert, baby. Testing has found two new contaminants linked to cancer concerns in Takis.
1: My goodness.
2: Why do we need to put this in there? Come on.
3: Gotta let people know.
0: I literally just had a bag like 3 days ago, maybe. Yeah, man. It says that I guess they've been tested and they found acrylamide. I mean, I don't know how to say any of these words, obviously.
3: Come close.
0: And glycidel.
3: Okay.
0: And it says that both substances can form during high temperature food processing. I guess the acrylamide has been shown to cause cancer in animal studies, and it's classified as a probable human carcinogen, while glycidel can break down in the body, and it's another substance that is a probable human carcinogen.
2: Sheesh.
0: A lot of big words, but yeah, they cause cancer. How is this even allowed in the chip in the first place?
3: It's because the FDA doesn't care. We have like the most lax FDA of like all the countries in the world. Europe, you never find these red. Did they already take the red 40 out of Takis?
0: No.
3: See?
2: That's, I thought we were moving forward
1: they
2: with all this stuff.
1: They even got blue ones. I don't know. It's just it's annoying because like I get it, like the whole cancer causing. But yeah, don't give it to us because now we love it just the way it is.
0: And that's the thing. It's like you see this, these stories come out and it's like, are they going to take it off the shelves? Probably not.
2: No.
0: They'll just keep it there.
3: Maybe a little warning sign.
2: I doubt it. Have you guys ever had the blue Takis?
0: No, I've always wondered what they taste like.
2: That's got to be worse. That's for always you. Had cancer.
0: Are they? Those are the cancer filled ones. It's just full of blue. That's why it's blue. Listen, man, coming up next, I want to talk. We've talked about this numerous times on the show. Like, how old is too old to live with your parents? There's a dad that finally kicked out his 36-year-old son.
2: Oh, that's mean.
0: Well, I didn't read the full story, but the actual line says kicks the 36-year-old son off of the family plan. Now, that could be a phone. That could be a lot of different things. So we'll break it down next.
4: Chino Cachino Radio.

0: All right, let's talk about this dad that has finally cut off his 36-year-old son from the family plan.
1: Sheesh.
0: I guess the man shared the story that his dad sent, or the text messages. And the dad said, "Son, after reviewing our records, I realized you've been placed on the family phone plan for 18 consecutive years, which is an impressive run for something originally meant to support a teenager.
2: Oh, my God.
0: But now that you're a 36-year-old man who makes more money than I do,
2: oh my God,
0: it seems reasonable that you graduate to your own cell phone plan.
2: Dang.
0: So please accept this message as both a formal notice of independence and a proud acknowledgement. You have officially outgrown the family data plan. I understand this is a lot to take in, so please take the time you need to process this information."
2: That's a funny message.
1: That is funny.
0: I mean, that's real, though, right? Yeah. I mean, I feel like a kid is never going to say, "Hey, don't worry, I got this." Like, if you're getting something for free from your parents, you're going to ride that as long as you can, probably.
2: But that plan is so old, so he's probably grandfathered in, and it's probably like $30 for his line.
1: "Dad, can I just give you the money? Don't kick me off.
2: I'll give you $50.
1: I've been on my own plan since I was about 18. But it was because, I mean, yeah, phone bills are expensive, and I know my parents didn't have a lot of money back then, and, like, I feel like my phone did get disconnected a lot, so, I had my own job, so at 18, I'm like, I'm just gonna get my own plan. I don't want to worry about this anymore.
0: I couldn't wait to have my own plan. Like, it made me feel like I was grown.
2: Yeah.
0: I feel like so many people, like, they don't even want that feeling anymore. Like, they want to be supported by someone, a man, a woman, a family member, a somebody. They just, it's like, nobody wants to grow up anymore.
2: You talking about kids or girlfriends?
0: Both.
2: Oh.
1: Oh, there's some bum boys out there, too.
2: Where?
3: Look in the mirror.
0: Damn.
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9: So you ghosted her because she isn't plus size anymore? She lost a lot of weight?
16: Wow.
17: I love plus size ladies. You know, I call them my squishies. I don't know. There's just something about like the extra curves, and it just does it for me. You know, like they're just funner, you know?
16: Like for when you're getting it on?
17: Like, I mean, I love hugging them. Like the really big bear hugs.
16: Awesome.
17: There's more to hold on to. There's more cushion. Like, I don't know. It's been my thing forever, and I guess I was just expecting that from Katrina.
18: Serious right now? I used to weigh like 300 pounds, and I've worked so hard to get healthy and lose it. I mean, honestly, I'm hurt. I really like Darren. He's smart, and he's funny, and he's super handsome, but I mean, I'm not going to gain it back just to be a squishy.

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3: Yep.
2: And their little baby, Nicasio Jr. She wants to do the leash.
3: Yeah.
2: You don't like it because why?
3: Because it just looks bad. It just looks like I can't.
4: I don't care what people think.
3: It just looks like I can't take care of my own child.
2: But that's you taking care of them. I feel like like those quote unquote leashes, like the ones I've seen, it'll be like a little, it looks like a teddy bear like on their back, but then it's got like a harness that goes around them.
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4: ones.
2: And then I feel like if you theme it, like give him a name or whatever, make it like his little friend, be like, come on, grab Jimmy, we're going to PetSmart. 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

0: There is a story going viral that made our co-host Serena feel some type of way, and she'll break it down for us, man. It's real talk. Go ahead.
1: So this woman, she requested Christmas off, which is, you know, still a few months away. And because it was so early, she's like, I should be able to get it off. I can make plans with my family. Well, her boss responded to her and said, okay, well, before I could approve this, I have to basically check in with all the other employees who do have kids to make sure, you know, this kind of aligns. So this worker was kind of confused and was like, okay, are you saying that my time doesn't matter because I don't have children? And the boss basically was just like, look, like Christmas is always a hard time and I have to look at all the circumstances. And also, like, what does the business need? Like, who gets it off? Because, right. You know, who's doing what jobs? But it sparked this big debate. And yeah, some parents are like, yeah, of course, parents want to be there to see their kids get their gifts from Santa. And then other people were like, why do people without kids have to cater to people that have kids?
0: And so how does it make you feel?
1: Gosh, I feel like I see it both ways. But when I didn't have kids, I always had Christmas off. But I mean, I have traditions like with my Nana and my parents, and you don't know how many Christmases you have with, you know, your family. Yeah. But I would always work every holiday for all the other parents.
0: Nicasio?
2: Yeah, you got to give it to the ones that have kids. Like, if you don't want to have kids, then sorry, you missed out on those perks.
0: Holidays are not just for kids.
2: Christmas, kind of.
0: And, no, it's and not. Like, Christmas is not just for kids. It's for family.
2: Easter.
0: Just
2: because Easter's for kids.
0: What about people that can't have kids?
2: I know, that's
0: and
2: sad.
0: And they have family.
2: Well, they can
0: so
2: work.
0: Then let them be with their family.
1: When I did work at my pizza place, I was a manager, and we were only closed on Thanksgiving and Christmas, but even on Thanksgiving, somebody had to go in and punch the dough, and I would always do it because I knew I didn't
3: punch
1: have
3: kids. The dough?
1: Yes, yeah. You had to, like, loosen make sure the
0: that
1: dough
0: was his name?
1: Good.
0: That's mean, Serena.
3: Oh, my God.
0: That's mean. Let's talk to Monique and see whose side she's on next.
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0: she was going to get it because she put in so early for it. You know, mm-hmm. it's only September. And I guess a coworker of hers is getting prioritized because she has kids mm-hmm. and she doesn't. And so you're on which side, Serena?
1: I think I'm on the side of the person who's putting it in early.
0: Okay. Monique, thoughts?
2: So for me, I think it should be fair, but I also do see the fact that maybe between coworkers, they should be able to say, hey, you know, you had it this year, let me have it next year. You know, alternate, take the time to, because, you know, sometimes in the workforce, there are people that just always get Christmas off and don't give any other people the opportunity. I feel like it should definitely be fair.
3: If you don't have kids, what are you really celebrating during the holiday? Like, what are you really doing? Like, you're a full-grown man.
0: Just thankful for life, celebrating, coming through a hard time. There's a lot of things to celebrate. Nicasio used to live on this island, and they would celebrate kids there all the time.
3: Oh, my God.
0: Hold on one second. Don't hang up. Hold on. Ladies, anger before your period is not character. It is just simply biology that you can't control.
3: Oh, dang.
0: Sorry, fellas. Gotta deal with it.

0: All right, ladies, I'm not trying to mansplain anything to you. Let me be very clear on that right now. I just saw this online, thought I might share with you. Anger before your period is not character. It is biology that you can't control. This says 3 to 5 days before your cycle, estrogen drops by 80% and progesterone spikes the brain and you lose serotonin, the main hormone of calmness. Result, irritation out of nowhere. The brain's Amagadala.
1: Oh, remember that from Billy Madison?
2: Abdullah Amagadala.
1: Amagadala.
2: Yeah. That wasn't Billy.
0: This one's spelled A-M-Y-G-D-A-L-A. Amagadala. Oh.
1: That must be a different part.
2: Queen Amidala
1: from Star Wars.
0: Mama say, mama sam, mama gusa. This says that the brain's Amagadala increases by 40%, and it is responsible for fear and aggression. So during PMS, it works at maximum, and any little thing causes an explosion. Yeah. And so if you're trying to help this, it says there's a few ways. Magnesium plus B6, zinc, artichoke, less sugar in coffee, and movement instead of just being on the couch will not remove the PMS, but it will reduce your outburst by 50%.
3: Oh, okay. Well, or also like guys could just, you know, like be more understanding too.
1: Oh my God.
4: It's funny. We could leave the house for a week.
0: Coming up next. Clean Up Radio. There's a video that I know everybody's against R. Kelly for everything that he did.
2: Still?
0: Obviously, I know he did bad stuff. But there is this one video that I'll randomly stumble across on YouTube sometimes. When I hear it, I still say, damn, he was talented. There is one singer that has said, listen, I refuse to stop listening to R. Kelly. I'm not muting anything. We'll tell you who it is next.

0: There's just, listen, I want to start by saying I know R. Kelly did bad stuff.
1: Like, yes.
2: Very bad.
0: When you have to start it by saying that, you know we're going to say some stuff. But singer Lil Mo. Remember Lil

0: What a song, bro. Lil Mo killed it. And she was on Ja Rule's I Cry. And
1: Put It On Me.
0: Put It On Me as well. Mm-hmm. I mean, she did her thing. She did a radio host thing. I think she still does radio.
1: Oh.
0: Honestly. Shout out to Mo.
2: Yeah.
0: In a recent interview, she said that she refuses to stop listening to R. Kelly. She said, I'm not muting anything.
2: Dang.
0: This goes back to the conversation that we've been having, though. Can you separate the art from the music?
3: I think it's hard when you've already liked the music. So if you already liked the music, you were a fan.
0: It's hard to cut it off.
3: Yes.
0: Right.
3: So, because like for me, I've explained this before, like since I was a kid, my mom would tell me like that R. Kelly was a bad man. So I just feel like I never listened to him because I already had that in my head.
0: This comment from Sydney Williams is funny. She said, listen, she's not alone. I still jam some R. Kelly. I just don't like Robert Kelly.
1: Yeah, real guy.
0: I mean, that's kind of a good point, right? Like, you don't like the man and the stuff that he did.
4: The art.
0: Matt just understood what the R
1: stands for. It's Robert Kelly.
2: Oh my God.
0: Coming up next. Nicasio apparently wants to recommend an energy drink for Serena. Now, where does this recommendation come from?
2: The store.
0: Obviously. But why do you why do you think she needs this specifically?
2: Because it's like the best of both worlds.
0: Okay.
2: So like, you know, something obviously is going to help you have energy for your workout.
0: Yeah.
2: And then the other one, I just don't want to say it.
0: Okay,
2: audio.
0: That's fine.
3: Oh,
0: that's fine. Perfect tease. Everyone's sticking around for sure. We'll talk about it next. Tino Cochino Radio.

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3: All right, so I feel like I'm an energy drink aficionado.
0: Mm-hmm.
3: Red Bull, I like just for the taste. It doesn't really get me going, except for the yellow tropical can. Yeah. That one got something in it.
4: Sounds good.
1: I love
3: Makes
1: Red Bull.
3: The heart beat a little faster. The latest that I've tried is Gorilla Mind. And
5: yeah, same.
3: Fruit punch, delicious.
5: Don't get the vanilla cherry. That's disgusting.
4: That one's a... You like that one?
3: Have you had the caramel apple yet?
4: The red can?
3: It's a red can, but it's supposed to be like the... Yeah, like the apple that you... Is
4: it
3: good?
4: Oh my God, the sucker. Oh my God, so good.
3: Okay, so I'm going to try that today.
1: And they even have a Ruger. Alani's.
4: You like salamis?
5: Peppered meat.
3: I've had Alani. It was too sweet.
4: Yeah, it's a little sweet.
1: I think that's why I like them. My husband doesn't like them either because they have like, all the fun flavors. It's like, I don't know, like...
3: Cotton candy fun.
1: Yes,
4: I just
1: think
4: whenever I see someone with an Alani, like, I'm just like,
5: what?
4: Like it's for. I feel like it's for women. It's a woman's drink.
5: It's marketed towards women.
3: Well, Serena just said she liked it. She is a woman, so
4: that's good.
3: Good job.
1: Okay.
3: You have an energy drink recommendation for her.
4: Yes.
3: Okay. What is it?
4: It's a C4.
3: Oh, okay. C4 is great.
4: But the flavor on it.
3: Yeah.
4: Oh, it's right up Serena's alley.
3: Okay.
1: Okay.
5: Beer.
6: C4 energy drink that tastes like beer. The flavor is called All Hopped Up. And even at the bottom of the can, it has the slogan saying, not beer, but tastes like beer. I'm honestly still in shock that this is a real product.
1: I did look more into it, and it doesn't sound bad. It says a crisp taste of light beer with a splash of orange.
3: If you need your energy drink to taste like beer, you have a problem.
1: I was going to say, because I always need a little energy drink before a night out because I'm tired. I'm like, but this could be like my pregame.
5: You drink some C4, then some real beer, right? Dos Equis.
4: I just figured, like, because when you were pregnant, you did... mocktails, and so that was kind of like the I need to trick my brain.
1: That wasn't for the taste. That was more because like the social setting.
3: You wanted to fit in.
1: Yeah.
4: If I buy you a 6-pack, will you drink these?
1: I mean, if it's free, yes.
3: I'm gonna be honest. I don't think you should buy a 6-pack, but I think you should buy one since you brought this up and have her try it. We should do a taste test.
4: Oh, that would be. That
1: Are
4: would
1: we gonna
4: be
1: do it all together?
3: I mean, I would taste it. Yeah, just get one can though. We just pour like in cups.
1: What if we pour it and we do like the secret one where you don't know what you're drinking and you have to find the one that's not the beer.
3: I mean, that could be fun.
4: But you would win.
3: I hate when I taste something. Like, I need to expect the grossness. You know what I mean?
5: Yeah,
3: I don't like the unexpected nastiness.
1: That's the whole point of it, though.
3: Listen.
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0: All right, let's do it. Let's do it. Are you smarter than Nicasio? Yeah. We love to play this game because it's so easy, man. You're guaranteed to be a winner, but again, you have to play. So listen carefully. This is going to be the question of the day.
1: Which wrestling legend originally wanted to be an FBI agent before getting into the sport? Is it A, Dwayne The Rock Johnson, B, John Cena, or C, Hulk Hogan?
0: We have Heather on the line. Says she's been wanting to play this game for a minute, so we're glad to have her on, and we will play. Next. Tino Cuccino Radio. Yeah.

0: Are you smarter than Nicasio? Woo! It's game time. This is Heather, correct?
1: Uh-huh.
0: Awesome. So Nicasio has a question for you.
2: Let's go.
0: He'll give you some multiple choice answers. You pick the right one, and then we'll get you hooked up, okay?
1: Okay.
2: Which wrestling legend originally wanted to be an FBI agent before getting into the sport? Is it A, Dwayne The Rock Johnson, B, John Cena, or C, Hulk Hogan?
1: I'm going to say A.
2: A it is.
0: There it is. Woo! Dwayne The Rock Johnson.
2: That's crazy.
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0: sobriety, and it's simple. Nobody that I love ever has to wonder what version of me is answering that phone.
1: Let's go to Serena or Matt first. How are you guys?
2: Hi.
1: Are most, I guess, I mean, you guys drink the most out of everyone here.
2: Yeah,
3: For sure. I mean, I don't drink during the week, or I don't really drink on Friday night either. It's a Saturday thing. So
1: if you're a kid, if your kid just knows, don't call mom on Saturday.
3: But I think once my kid's old enough to like to go out and stuff, I probably wouldn't drink for those reasons. Or like, you know, I'd be more aware.
4: Capping
3: of,
4: so hard.
2: Oh my God.
3: Matt, I'm a good mother.
4: I'm not saying you're not, but I know you like to drink and I'm the same way.
3: But I'm saying because I would know that my kid is out. So I think I would be worried just in general.
1: Matthew?
4: I do think about this sometimes. Not so much when I'm drinking because I've cut down on the drinking a lot. It's when I'm on my THC. Because sometimes I get my mind blown before I go to bed. Mm. And sometimes they'll be crying. God. My wife will be like, you didn't hear Mateo crying the other night? I was like, bro, I was on a different planet
2: last night.
4: So I do feel kind of weird. Like, what if we had to take him to the ER and I'm still like, you know, in the clouds. And I do feel guilty. But I figure one of us will be sober or we can just call him an Uber.
3: I would be so mad if I was stressed because I would get mad at two. So my husband, if he would sleep through the baby crying, oh, I would get so mad.
2: But I mean, here's the difference. I mean, I don't. For you, Matt, your wife doesn't really drink that much, right?
4: She drinks, but yeah, depends on the day.
2: Yeah, but for Serena, you and your husband, you guys both drink. So what if you guys went to a football game and you guys are both drinking and Lil Cordova needed one of you guys?
3: Call Nana and Tata.
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1: Tea time, man. That's celebrity gossip. That's what's coming up next. And today we're going to talk about what, Serena?
3: Mariah Carey just lost one of her biggest Billboard records, and the person that beat her out might surprise you.
1: Oh, you know she's pissed off. Mariah Carey got that attitude. I guarantee you she's pissed off. We'll talk all about it next.

0: Okay, tea time on Tito Cochino Radio. That's celebrity gossip. Mariah Carey, man, she's had the longest running, what, Hot 100 song or whatever it's called?
1: Yes.
0: Forever, man. It's the All I Want for Christmas. And that has been taken out by who?
2: Someone beat that?
1: Ella Langley's Choosing Texas has now spent 23 weeks at number one on the Billboard Hot 100, making it the longest running number one song in history of the chart.
0: Damn.
1: Which is crazy because I feel like we all know All I Want for Christmas is such a huge song. Yeah. So to see that be dethroned.
0: He shops at Target, I can tell by the way. Yeah. That's crazy.
2: You know what would be funny is if she doubled down and made like another rendition of it, but like Christmas.
0: She's home for Christmas, I can tell.
3: Choosing Christmas.
1: Do you imagine? Think if they asked Mariah, like, oh, what do you think about Ella Langley beating your song? She'd be like, I don't know who that is.
0: I was going to say, she'd probably be like, who? She did to Jennifer Lopez before.
2: Yeah, that's crazy.
3: Oh my
0: back
3: God,
0: in the day.
3: The shade.
0: What if they collabed? That's crazy. I don't know. I'm curious. Maybe Mariah's at a point where she's evolved and she knows she's a legend and she's like, I could do a remix with her because that would be cool.
1: Yeah, I think it'd be great.
0: I'll tell you what's not great. The fact that Takis, one of my favorite chips, now has two new cancer-causing contaminants. That's how you say it, right?
2: Yep.
0: We'll talk about it next.
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5: Right here.

0: Yemen man, health alert, baby. Testing has found two new contaminants linked to cancer concerns in Takis.
1: My goodness.
2: Why do we need to put this in there? Come on.
3: Gotta let people know.
0: I literally just had a bag like 3 days ago, maybe. Yeah, man. It says that I guess they've been tested and they found acrylamide. I mean, I don't know how to say any of these words, just obviously.
3: Come close.
0: And glycidyl.
3: Okay.
0: And it says that both substances can form during high temperature food processing. I guess the acrylamide has been shown to cause cancer in animal studies, and it's classified as a probable human carcinogen, while glycidyl can break down in the body, and it's another substance that is a probable human carcinogen.
2: Sheesh.
0: A lot of big words, but yeah, they cause cancer. How was this even allowed in the chip in the first place?
3: It's because the FDA doesn't care. We have like the most lax FDA of like all the countries in the world. Europe, you never find these red. Did they already take the red 40 out of Takis?
0: No.
3: See?
2: That's I thought we were moving forward with all this
1: blue
2: stuff.
1: Ones. I don't know. It's just it's annoying because like I get it, like the whole cancer causing. But yeah, don't give it to us because now we love it just the way it is.
0: And that's the thing. It's like you see these stories come out and it's like, are they going to take it off the shelves? Probably not.
2: No.
0: They'll just keep it there.
3: Maybe a little warning sign.
2: I doubt it. Have you guys ever had the blue Takis?
0: No, I've always wondered what they taste like.
3: That's got to be worse
2: for you. That's always had cancer.
0: Are they? Those are the cancer-filled ones. It's just full of blue. That's why it's blue. Listen, man, coming up next, I want to talk. We've talked about this numerous times on the show, like how old is too old to live with your parents? There's a dad that finally kicked out his 36-year-old son.
3: Oh, that's mean.
0: Well, I didn't read the full story, but the actual line says, kicks the 36-year-old son off of the family plan. Now, that could be a phone. That could be a lot of different things. So we'll break it down next.
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2: Cappuccino Radio.
0: Yeah. All right, let's talk about this dad that has finally cut off his 36-year-old son from the family plan.
3: Sheesh.
0: I guess the man shared the story that his dad sent, or the text messages. And the dad said, "Son, after reviewing our records, I've realized you've been placed on the family phone plan for 18 consecutive years, which is an impressive run for something originally meant to support a teenager.
4: Oh, my God.
0: But now that you're a 36-year-old man who makes more money than I do,
4: oh my God,
0: it seems reasonable that you graduate to your own cell phone plan.
4: Dang.
0: So please accept this message as both a formal notice of independence and a proud acknowledgement. You have officially outgrown the family data plan. I understand this is a lot to take in, so please take the time you need to process this information."
4: That's a funny message.
3: That is funny.
0: I mean, that's real, though, right? Yeah. I mean, I feel like a kid is never going to say, "Hey, don't worry, I got this." Like, if you're getting something for free from your parents, you're going to ride that as long as you can, probably.
4: But that plan is so old, so he's probably grandfathered in, and it's probably like $30 for his line.
3: Like, "Dad, can I just give you the money? Don't kick me off.
4: I'll give you $50.
3: I've been on my own plan since I was about 18. But it was because, I mean, yeah, phone bills are expensive, and I know my parents didn't have a lot of money back then, and, like, I feel like my phone did get disconnected a lot, so, I had my own job, so at 18, I'm like, I'm just gonna get my own plan. I don't want to worry about this anymore.
0: I couldn't wait to have my own plan. Like, it made me feel like I was grown.
4: Yeah.
0: I feel like so many people, like, they don't even want that feeling anymore. Like, they want to be supported by someone, a man, a woman, a family member, a somebody. They just, it's like, nobody wants to grow up anymore.
4: You're talking about kids or girlfriends?
0: Both.
4: Oh.
3: Oh, there's some bum boys out there, too.
4: Where?
5: Look in the mirror.
0: Damn.
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9: Hey.
8: Do you take time to just do music, or do you do music, TV, movies all at the same time?
9: Everything is kind of staggered. I mean, sometimes, you know, like if I'm doing my album, like say for 3 or 4 months, I'll just focus on that. You know, I won't, you know, do anything else. I'll just focus on that. But, you know, the beauty about being able to, you know, act and, you know, to get acting roles is brilliant because, you know, it kind of, like say for instance, you know, the music industry, it can be spontaneous sometimes.
8: Right.
9: You might not always know your schedule, opposed to, you know, when you go on a movie set, you know exactly what you're going to do. It's like a 9-to-5. 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
8: Right.
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9: 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So I kind of like to, you know, break up the contrast every now and then, you know, and go ahead and book a movie so I can, you know, stay home or stay wherever it is, you know, just basically in one place, you know.
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3: Closures continue on I-25 this morning. The northbound Furnace Road is closed between Montgomery Boulevard and Jefferson Street until 6 a.m. this morning, also affecting the southbound I-25 off-ramps at Montaño and Comanche Road. Other than that, Albuquerque Metro currently free from new accidents.
8: Albuquerque weather!
14: Sky still active today with scattered showers and thunderstorms with these very saturated soils. Any storm that produces locally heavy rainfall still could produce some flooding issues. Staying cool, high 64 Albuquerque, 59 Santa Fe. Thunder showers wrap up this evening, decreasing clouds into Thursday morning. Albuquerque's low tonight, 51, Santa Fe, 46. This is your forecast from KOAT Action 7 News. I'm meteorologist Derek Green.

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3: Reporting on a westbound accident on I-40. This is at the San Mateo Boulevard exit ramp. Exit at Louisiana or Carlisle Boulevard to avoid the area.
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7: Albuquerque weather.
8: Sky still active today with scattered showers and thunderstorms with these very saturated soils. Any storm that produces locally heavy rainfall still could produce some flooding issues. Staying cool, high 64 Albuquerque, 59 Santa Fe. Thunder showers wrap up this evening, decreasing clouds into Thursday morning. Albuquerque's low tonight, 51, Santa Fe 46. From KOAT Action 7 News, I'm meteorologist Eric Green.
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93.3 The Q, Carlos D and Leah Black. Welcome to another rainy day. But guess what? There is reprieve on the horizon, and they're saying it is going to clear up for Balloon Fiesta. We're going to talk about that in a little bit. Did you recently see Ella Langley get asked out by a fan through a chain link fence? I know it's not the most romantic of way to be asked out, but she said, absolutely not. I love that the person shot their shot. You got to do it, right? He saw Ella Langley not too far away through the chain link fence by her tour van, and he filmed it. He said, how many likes would it take to get you? And she said, nope, sorry. Zobrin.

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1: Still active today with scattered showers and thunderstorms with these very saturated soils. Any storm that produces locally heavy rainfall still could produce some flooding issues. Staying cool, high 64 Albuquerque, 59 Santa Fe. Thunder showers wrap up this evening, decreasing clouds into Thursday morning. Albuquerque's low tonight, 51, Santa Fe, 46. From KOAT Action 7 News, I'm meteorologist Eric Green.

0: Wake up.
1: Waking up laughing every morning. Ladies and gentlemen.
0: Yeah. New morning show. Who dis? Carlos D and Leah Black on 93.3 The Q.
2: Is this thing on?

93.3 The Q, Carlos D and Leah Black, good morning to you. We're struggling. I think that all of us are going through some stuff and not knowing how to deal with all this rain. But guess what? There is some sunshine on the horizon. They are saying that it's going to clear up by Friday. So keep your fingers crossed. Originally, it was clearing up by Thursday. Now Thursday is supposed to get rain, but Friday. So Mother Nature, get it out of your system so we can have a good balloon fiesta. You know, just that's what I'm saying. That's all we could really hope for. Some days of no sunshine, no winds. We're only asking for a 10-day window. Can you let up? I know it's been raining for like 2 weeks and we're all freaking out, but it's going to stop soon.

0: 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Good morning, America.
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1: Correct. 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
18: the
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23: 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But so far, I have zero. 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
24: I'm so proud of Mahershala. I'm so happy to be on this journey with him. I think both of us were just moved by the scripts. We knew that, you know, we had a personal responsibility to help tell these important stories. And I didn't know it was going to all happen at the same time, I must say. So I'm thankful to the universe. I'm thankful to my family for keeping me in the arts. I'm thankful to Barry Jenkins, Ted Melfi for believing in me, you know, and allowing me to be a part of these important films.
25: And at 5 a.m. till Sunday, October 11th at 3 p.m. Two rides per person. Let's keep the magic of Fiesta safe and unforgettable. Take a ride on us. Together we can end DWI.

93.3 The Q. Happy rainy. What day is it even? Wednesday to you. All I know is that the Balloon Fiesta is in less than 3 days, and we're ready for it. We're ready. The city is clean and shiny and new. If it would just stop raining, right? Hey, what's up? It's Leah Black. Carlos is out today, and wish him feeling better. Everybody's been kind of going through some things. Get it out of your system. I'm just saying we're working out all the kinks before Fiesta, because I think that people traveling here don't understand what it takes to prepare for the hundreds of thousands of people that will descend upon us. It's true. It's true. It's like 100,000 people, right? And Sunport, the numbers are going to be higher. They're saying more flights are coming in and more flights from different destinations. Airlines have added temporary nonstop. So it's going to be busy.

93.3 The Q, Carlos D and Leah Black. Taylor Swift became the most awarded artist in MTV Video Music Awards history on Sunday night by winning 3 trophies, of course, and then she brought her career total to 33 Moon Person wins, and she secured beating Beyonce, and now she's broken the all-time record for securing 3 new awards. She won Video of the Year for Fate of Ophelia back when it came out. She, this year though, inaugural artist director honor. So Taylor Swift never stops. She's like, you know what? What other award haven't I won? Let me go for it next. That's, you know, that's what she does. I want some of that motivation today. When it's rainy, I just want to crawl back in bed. How about you? Get up, get moving. We're making it through the week. Speed Demon now on 93.3 The Q.

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4: That earlier westbound crash on I-40 at the San Mateo Boulevard off-ramp has been cleared. Just your regular busy spots for this hour. Southbound cores approaching Paseo del Norte, eastbound I-40 starting at around...
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24: She goes to heart. I'm just trying to get the Lord drop. Flies were immaculate, man. She was looking like a whole enchilada plate from Frontier. I mean, 10-10. No crumbs, you know? Now she's gone. Poof. She's Catherine me.
25: He thinks he ghosted him because he paints his nails.
26: Honestly, I couldn't understand 75% of what he said. Like, I thought he had a stroke halfway through dinner. He just speaks in like these TikTok riddles, and I needed subtitles.
27: That's kind of what we thought. He called you a whole enchilada plate from Frontier.
25: Oh, that's romantic.
26: I mean, that's, yeah, sweet, I think, but I was also just really confused.
24: It's my bad. I'm not trying to gatekeep my dialect.
26: Yeah, see, I don't know what you just said. I don't know. Are you a wizard? What's going on? I just don't understand any. It's a lot.

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2: Albuquerque weather.
3: Sky still active today with scattered showers and thunderstorms with these very saturated soils. Any storm that produces locally heavy rainfall still could produce some flooding issues. Staying cool, high 64 Albuquerque, 59 Santa Fe. Thunder showers wrap up this evening, decreasing clouds into Thursday morning. Albuquerque's low tonight, 51, Santa Fe 46. From KOAT Action 7 News, I'm meteorologist Eric Green.
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0: such a, sorry, I'm having issues. Normally Carlos is here running the music. And so I'm just trying to like get it all together. He usually runs the board. And so he's out today. So thanks for your patience. I'm just being real with you guys. Anyway, so I'm part of a firefighter family. My partner is a lieutenant paramedic with AFR. And I love this story because this is about a female firefighter. A female firefighter from Florida just set a Guinness World Record for being the world's shortest female firefighter. Her name is Autumn. She stands 4'10". All my shorties out there, this is just backs up what we already knew. You could do anything. She has spent the past 5 years serving the St. Pete, which is St. Petersburg, Florida. It's a beachy area, and she handles everything from driving the fire trucks. I don't know if they have to put blocks on the pedals. Sorry, I had to put it in there. Seriously, it's like, I don't know. To entering burning buildings. She says her height has never held her back on the job. In fact, her fellow firefighters rely on her when they need to enter tight spaces like attics and small openings, crawl spaces. So shout out to Autumn Kelso making the Guinness Book of World Records. We love you. We see you. We see you and we salute you.
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10: Drivers headed west on Alameda Boulevard in the North Valley this morning. We've got an accident reported approaching the Edith Boulevard intersection. Also on Paseo del Norte, traffic lights are out at Browning Street. Treat that intersection as a four-way stop.

93.3 The Q, Carlos D and Leah Black. Hey, what's up? Thanks for hanging out this morning on a dreary day. But guess what? Sun is coming around the corner. I keep telling you, because we got to stay positive. I don't remember the last time it rained so many days in a row. Let's talk about a little bit of good news. I love this because I am from a firefighter family. My partner's a firefighter. What up, AFR? Shout out. But I will tell you that it is

93.3 The Q, Carlos D. and Leah Black. Hey, what's up? Happy Wednesday to you. I want to share more good news because it is so gloomy outside. And it's funny, I like the rain. I love it a lot. And even I'm starting to wear out from this. You know what I mean? Because I think that my best friend, my boyfriend, they're very much sunshine babies. I call them my summer people, right? Because they love the sunshine. They want it always. And when there's a few extra days than we're used to of like cloudiness, seasonal affective disorder, SAD, is real. And I think they both are affected by that. A lot of people are. It's normal. And that's why we live in the desert, because we love the sunshine. But when it's like 2 weeks in, I'm like, oh gosh, I guess I was wrong. I guess I couldn't live somewhere like Seattle. I want to share another good story for you today. Let's keep it going with happy, upbeat news. Also, upbeat news for us. It looks like the sun will be coming out. We only have one more day of rain, and then it's coming out on Friday, and then remaining for most of the days of Bloom Fiesta. So that's really good news. But on with some other good news. A teenage McDonald's employee in Idaho recently paid for a stranger's dinner. The customer realized he left his wallet behind and he had put his order in. And you know how that goes. You're like, oh, shoot, I don't have it with me. So the next day, the customer contacted the local news to share this story about the kid. The station tracked him down and they surprised him at work with a bunch of restaurant gift cards as thank yous for his act of kindness. That small little thing probably helped that guy's stressful day so much. So my challenge to all of us is, even though we're stressed out and maybe we're bummed out by the rain, let's try to do something kind today and it'll make you feel all sunshiny. There's your woo-woo moment. 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Thanks for hanging out with us.

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7: 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On October 5th, 100% of all profits will be donated to the 100 Club of New Mexico that supports the families of fallen first responders. 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So I'm taking advantage of this week's sweet deal. 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And that's not hot air. Exactly.
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9: Okay, so honestly, for real, the nail in the coffin for me is when I saw the full body harness. As soon as I saw that, I was like, nope, exit stage left. I am out here.
10: What are you strapping in for?
11: It's just there, just in case it's needed. You know what I mean? It's just part of the collection. I like to have options. You know what I mean? I'm prepared. I'm like a Boy Scout.
9: I mean, listen, I'm not a prude or anything. I'm down to explore, but I felt like I walked into, honestly, just like you said, a 50 Shades of Jake situation. And, you know, on a first date of, you know, first time over, that's not something I was really ready for. I hadn't mentally prepared to see that.
11: It's a bit much to take in on, like, a first date. I get it.
10: Yeah, I think...

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93.3 The Q, Carlos D and Leah Black. Did you see the VMAs on Sunday night? Teddy Swims recently, he gave this powerful rendition of Careless Whisper as part of this star-studded George Michael tribute. And he just kicked off his tour. He's calling it the Ugly Tour. I hate it because he's picking on himself. Come on, Teddy, we love you.

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3: Look at traffic this morning. We've got several accidents to report. Northbound I-25, there's a crash between Avenida Cesar Chavez and
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13: Here's a Kid Laroi about American rap.
14: I just like what they was talking about, and I liked the way that they I don't know, expressing themselves, I guess. And I really took that, you know, with whatever I was going through, with whatever I was feeling, and I thought, okay, I'm gonna make this type of music because this is what I guess feel like I can connect to.
13: Here's Alicia Keys talking about guest performers.
15: Guest performers, again, you know, I'm pretty selfish on this record. I can't say that I have a lot of guest performers either. In fact, I have none. So, and that's cool though. You know, again, I, you know, until Bono says, yeah, he'll do that other record for me and with me, then I may have one. But so far, I have zero. But you won't be missing, you know, anyone, because I want to wrap you in my world, and I want you to come on this journey with me, and we'll be together. All I need is you, really. So you're my guest performer.
13: Wait, hold up. We got Stephanie Tanner on the phone with us, a.k.a. Jody Sweetin. She has a podcast, and she's talking about parenting. I got 14-year-old daughters, and I know your daughter's the same age. How do we incorporate hanging out with the parents? Is that even realistic?
16: It's impossible. I mean, at this age, I'm like, you know what, at 14, like, I just, you know, if I see you emerge from your room for a snack every few hours, then I'm like, okay, you're still here. You know what I mean? And that's kind of how it is with teenagers. And, yeah, it's a parenting podcast, but it's that we don't take ourselves very seriously. It's very much about our parenting fails and how we're just trying to do the best we can and to get rid of that idea of perfect parenting, because it doesn't exist. Some days you're like, I did really well today. And some days you're like, oh my God, I can't believe I screamed like that. Or I can't believe that this happened or whatever. So, you know, it's just trying to find that like normal, let's laugh at ourselves through this parenting adventure kind of thing.
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5: Albuquerque weather. Sky still active today with scattered showers and thunderstorms with these very saturated soils. Any storm that produces locally heavy rainfall still could produce some flooding issues. Staying cool, high 64 Albuquerque, 59 Santa Fe. Thunder showers wrap up this evening, decreasing clouds into Thursday morning. Albuquerque's low tonight, 51, Santa Fe, 46. From KOAT Action 7 News, I'm meteorologist Eric Green.
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93.3 The Q, Carlos D and Leah Black. Olivia Rodrigo on tour right now. She did something amazing the other night in Connecticut. She had actual rain in the stadium coming down on her. She just stood in the rain for several minutes, and her dress, it was blue, and it disintegrated and fell off of her. It disappeared and revealed this like red, leathery, latex-looking dress.

0: 93.3 The Q, Carlos D and Leah Black. I am so excited because there are some upcoming juicy documentaries coming out that I just cannot stop thinking about. First of all, you can see everything. It's by the production company A24, and they always do some really cool stuff. This is that documentary that's been sort of, clips of it have been viral online, and it's about Elizabeth Holmes. She was the founder of that Theranos company that went to jail. She's currently in jail, I think. I think she's still in jail. Anyway, that's coming out October 16th. I am fascinated. She let the crew into her life, and she's psycho, sociopath. I don't know what she is, but can't wait for that. And then the new Anna Nicole Smith documentary, that's coming out on the same exact day, October 16th. It's called Trust Me, I'm a Doctor. And both of those, if you love documentaries, be looking for those mid-October. I can't wait. I live for documentaries. I'm obsessed.
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8: A look at traffic this morning. We've got several accidents to report. Northbound I-25, there's a crash between Avenida Cesar Chavez and Cole Avenue, slowing traffic down. Eastbound Montaño also has an accident at its intersection with Ford Street. And on Alameda Boulevard, we've got a crash approaching the Edith Boulevard intersection.

0: 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Good morning, America.
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6: Look at traffic this morning. We've got several accidents to report. Northbound I-25, there's a crash between Avenida Cesar Chavez and...
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18: Okay, so honestly, for real, the nail in the coffin for me is when I saw the full body harness. As soon as I saw that, I was like, nope, exit stage left. I am out here.
15: What are you strapping in for?
19: That is just there, just in case it's needed. You know what I mean? It's just part of the collection. I like to have options. You know what I mean? I'm prepared. I'm like a Boy Scout.
18: I mean, listen, I'm not a prude or anything. I'm down to explore, but I felt like I walked into, honestly, just like you said, a 50 Shades of Jake situation. And, you know, on a first date, first time over, that's not something I was really ready for. I hadn't mentally prepared to see that.
19: It's a bit much to take in on, like, a first date, I get it.
15: Yeah, think

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4: 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I did my own my own European tour. 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
9: One time I played beer pong. My wife was on my team and we lost, and that we didn't talk the whole walk home because I was so mad that we lost. We walked on opposite sides of the street because we were fighting so bad.
8: You remind me of a time with my parents. They were playing a cornhole, and that gets serious. 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
6: Dude,
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2: Wait, hold up. We got Stephanie Tanner on the phone with us, a.k.a. Jody Sweetin. She has a podcast, and she's talking about parenting. I got 14-year-old daughters, and I know your daughter's the same age. How do we incorporate hanging out with the parents? Is that even realistic?
11: It's impossible. I mean, at this age, I'm like, you know what? At 14, like, I just, you know, if I see you emerge from your room for a snack every few hours, then I'm like, okay, you're still here. You know what I mean? And that's kind of how it is with teenagers. And yeah, it's a parenting podcast, but it's that we don't take ourselves very seriously. It's very much about our parenting fails and how we're just trying to do the best we can and to get rid of that idea of perfect parenting, because it doesn't exist. Some days you're like, I did really well today. And some days you're like, oh my God, I can't believe I screamed like that. Or I can't believe that this happened or whatever. So, you know, it's just trying to find that like normal, let's laugh at ourselves through this parenting adventure kind of thing.
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22: Still active today with scattered showers and thunderstorms with these very saturated soils. Any storm that produces locally heavy rainfall still could produce some flooding issues. Staying cool, high 64 Albuquerque, 59 Santa Fe. Thunder showers wrap up this evening, decreasing clouds into Thursday morning. Albuquerque's low tonight, 51, Santa Fe, 46. From KOAT Action 7 News, I'm meteorologist Eric Green.

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4: 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And that's not hot air. Exactly.
5: Hey, what up? It is Carlos D. It is Confessional Mondays. What is your confession?
6: Hey, okay. Oh, gosh. Please don't judge me. Sometimes. Okay, so I'll match with my roommate. I made a fake Tinder account, and I'll agree to come over just so they'll clean up the apartment.
5: What?
6: It works every single time.
5: That is so funny. All right, do you have a better confession? What's your confession?
7: Okay, please don't judge me. Whenever I log on into the airport or other places where they ask for my email to get the free Wi-Fi, I put my sister-in-law's email and I click yes to accepting promotional emails. She doesn't know who it is, but it's me because I don't like her and she's just weird.
5: Wow, that's a big confession. What about you? What is your confession today?
8: So I work as a subcontractor for this really huge company, and a few months ago they accidentally paid me, I guess you could say, an extra $5,000. I haven't said anything, and I'm kind of thinking I'm not going to. What they don't know won't hurt them. That's kind of what I'm thinking.
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5: So you ghosted her because she isn't plus size anymore? She lost a lot of weight?
11: Wow.
12: I love plus size ladies. You know, I call them my squishies. I don't know. There's just something about like the extra curves and it just does it for me. You know, like they're just funner, you know?
11: Like for when you're getting it on?
12: Like, I mean, I love hugging them. Like the really big bear hugs.
11: Awesome.
12: There's more to hold on to. There's more cushion. Like, I don't know. It's been my thing forever, and I guess I was just expecting that from Katrina.
13: Serious right now? I used to be like 300 pounds, and I've worked so hard to get healthy and lose it. I mean, honestly, I'm hurt. I really like Darren. He's smart, and he's funny, and he's super handsome, but I mean, I'm not going to gain it back just to be a squishy.

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7: Albuquerque weather. Still active today with scattered showers and thunderstorms with these very saturated soils. Any storm that produces locally heavy rainfall still could produce some flooding issues. Staying cool, high 64 Albuquerque, 59 Santa Fe. Thundershowers wrap up this evening, decreasing clouds into Thursday morning. Albuquerque's low tonight, 51, Santa Fe, 46. From KOAT Action 7 News, I'm meteorologist Eric Green.
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Good morning, 93.3 The Q. It's Rachel. Can you believe that tomorrow is October 1st? It's almost the holidays. I hate to do that to you, but I feel like that because my mother-in-law is already blowing me up about when she's visiting for Christmas. 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

93.3 The Q, coming up in just a few minutes. Who says there was an A-lister at Taylor Swift's wedding that nobody's talking about? I think I know who it is. 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
21: I'm just going to say it. Okay, he tips like someone who's never worked a day in service.
5: Ooh.
21: Like, aggressively poor tipping.
22: So, wait, hold on. Let me get this straight. You ghosted him over money?
21: No. It's not about the money. First date, we get a bill, $50 for dinner. And this man leaves three crumpled up singles on the table. $3. Yeah. And our server was amazing. And Matt just, like, didn't care. So then date two, at that cute coffee place on Central.
22: Yeah.
21: The barista makes us these, like, gorgeous lattes with that little, like, leaf design and everything. And Matt grabs his drink and walks away like she's invisible.
23: Wait. Why am I tipping a coffee shop again? Like, they literally just push buttons on a machine.
21: And there it is. That's the attitude.

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2: Albuquerque weather. Still active today with scattered showers and thunderstorms with these very saturated soils. Any storm that produces locally heavy rainfall still could produce some flooding issues. Staying cool, high 64 Albuquerque, 59 Santa Fe. Thunder showers wrap up this evening, decreasing clouds into Thursday morning. Albuquerque's low tonight, 51, Santa Fe, 46. From KOAT Action 7 News, I'm meteorologist Eric Green.
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Graham Norton is a UK television host that's close with Taylor Swift, and he was at Taylor and Travis's wedding. 93.3 The Q, it's Rachel. And he said there's an A-lister that was at that wedding that nobody has talked about. Not a single person has brought up this name. Okay, I think it's Leonardo DiCaprio or Brad Pitt. It's Taylor Swift. Like, I guarantee two of the biggest actors on the planet were there. And you know Leonardo DiCaprio, he was hiding at the reception in his black hat, I'm sure. It's 93.3 The Q.

93.3 The Q, it's Rachel. I've got tickets to see comedian Adam Ray coming up at noon today with the Q2K lunch. He's coming to Isleta Resort and Casino on November 21st. 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
6: Do you take time to just do music, or do you do music, TV, movies all at the same time?
7: Everything is kind of staggered. I mean, sometimes, you know, like if I'm doing my album, like say for 3 or 4 months, I'll just focus on that. You know, I won't, you know, do anything else. I'll just focus on that. But, you know, the beauty about being able to, you know, act and, you know, to get acting roles is brilliant because, you know, it kind of, like say for instance, you know, the music industry, it can be spontaneous sometimes.
6: Right.
7: You might not always know your schedule, opposed to, you know, when you go on a movie set, you know exactly what you're going to do. It's like a 9-to-5. You know, you work for certain hours and then you go and head home, you know.
6: Right.
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12: Here's Janelle Monáe talking about being grateful for all the opportunities.
15: I'm so proud of Mahershala. I'm so happy to be on this journey with him. I think both of us were just moved by the scripts. We knew that it, you know, we had a personal responsibility to tell, help him tell these important stories. And I didn't know it was going to all happen at the same time, I must say. So I'm thankful to the universe. I'm thankful to my family for keeping me in the arts. I'm thankful to Barry Jenkins, Ted Melfi for believing in me, you know, and allowing me to be a part of these important films.
16: Never may walk away from the crash, but with Parnell Law, they won't walk away from justice. I don't back down. I don't back off. And I don't let drunk drivers walk away. Hurt, call Bert. 332-BERT.
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19: Still active today with scattered showers and thunderstorms with these very saturated soils. Any storm that produces locally heavy rainfall still could produce some flooding issues. Staying cool, high 64 Albuquerque, 59 Santa Fe. Thundershowers wrap up this evening, decreasing clouds into Thursday morning. Albuquerque's low tonight, 51, Santa Fe, 46. From KOAT Action 7 News, I'm meteorologist Derek Green.

Coming up on 93.3 The Q, some of the inmates in the prison, Fort Dix, that P. Diddy's in, are throwing him under the bus. It sounds like he's living a charmed life. I'll give you the details on what NBC is reporting today on the way with 93.3 The Q.

NBC released a story today that apparently Diddy is paying everybody off in prison. 93.3 The Q. So he gets commissary, right? He's paying other inmates to do his chores, like make his bed, make his meals. He's paying for massages. Yes, seriously. And I guess somehow he got his hands on a phone. He got a phone in prison. He's been surfing Instagram, and there's even video that an inmate got of him scrolling Instagram, and he's getting busted doing it. I just think this goes to show that even in prison, money can buy you whatever you want, even when you're Diddy. They also moved up his release date. He's getting out January 2028 now. We only have 1 year and a few months before Diddy's out of prison. Sweet God. It's 93.3 The Q.

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0: Why did you ghost him?
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7: 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Like, he took me out to dinner. He thought he was being all cool. We went to Compo. He makes these noises when he chews. It's like somebody stepping in mud. It's just like, what the hell?
8: Stop.
7: When he sat down, it was like, ugh. And then, oh, my God, then he reached for bread. 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
14: Start Thursday, 45 below in Santa Fe, 50 degrees in Albuquerque. Then here comes the sun. Thursday afternoon, 66 the high in Santa Fe with a high of

0: 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It's lunchtime. That means it's time for Q2K with Rachel.
1: Right now, I've got your chance to see comedian Adam Ray at Isleta Resort and Casino. He's coming on November 21st. If you want to go, text the keyword ABQ. Just three letters, ABQ, to 505-843-9393. Tickets for Adam Ray right now. ABQ to 505-843-9393. Good luck. It's 93.3 The Q with the Pussycat Dolls to kick off the Q2K Lunch.

93.3 The Q, it's Rachel. When the music video for this song got released, it was when millennial women realized Devin Sawa is not as cute as he once was when we were 12 years old. It's Eminem's Stan, 93.3 The Q.

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10: All right, so Stephanie reached out because she's getting sick of her husband forcing their daughter to play soccer. 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
10: Problem is, their 13-year-old daughter wants to try other things. 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
12: I think she should still have a talk with her dad to let her know how she feels. 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
10: But what if you're like, you're at the pulga and you're just walking around and you see something and you're like focused on it, and then out of nowhere, woof, they come and grab the baby.
13: No, not with a leash. It's not a dog.
14: 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I used to feel that way, but I've seen the videos, and you can be keeping an eye on your child, and they are so quick. I've seen people try to just snatch the children out of people's hands.
13: Oh, my God, no.
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10: One time I played beer pong. My wife was on my team and we lost. And that we didn't talk the whole walk home because I was so mad that we lost. We walked on opposite sides of the street because we were fighting so bad.
14: You remind me of a time with my parents. They were playing a cornhole, and that gets serious. And I think my mom wasn't making the shots or something. And my dad's like getting mad at her. She
10: Dude,
14: threw it over.
10: People get so mad at cornhole.
11: Hell yeah.
14: My mom threw it over the fence. She was like,
11: oh my God.
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15: Okay, look, so the date was actually super fun. He's funny, he's cute, he smelled good, like, good.
14: Ooh.
15: But then we're in the car, and he goes, hey, you mind if I just crash at your place? Sir, I don't even know your middle name.
16: Damn, and he didn't even try to be smooth about it? It was just out front like that, no charm, no finesse, no nada?
15: Nothing. I mean, I don't invite strangers into my apartment, especially ones carrying a vape and hot Cheetos. He looked like he was ready to move in.
14: Oh!
17: Wow, I mean, like, that's how you see it? I wasn't trying to move in. I didn't want to drive 40 minutes away half asleep.
15: Okay, and I didn't want to wake up with a stranger doing push-ups in my living room.
14: Oh.

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7: Chilly start Thursday, 45 below in Santa Fe, 50 degrees in Albuquerque. Then here comes the sun. Thursday afternoon, 66 the high in Santa Fe with a high of 71.

God, I loved that album. 93.3 The Q. That's Mace on the Q2K Lunch. If you want to hear something, 505-843-9393. Vanessa Carlton now, 1,000 Miles. Coming up, Heavy D and the boys.

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10: I definitely plan to tour. 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
16: So my co-worker, Brittany, has been obsessing over her ex for months. 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
22: It's going to be a chilly start Thursday. 45 below in Santa Fe, 50 degrees in Albuquerque. Then here comes the sun. Thursday afternoon, 66 the high in Santa Fe with a high of 71 degrees in Albuquerque.
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93.3 The Q, it's Rachel. Oh, I'm struggling. I got sick from my kids again. This never fails. I mean, we're a month into school at this point for my kids, at least. So it was a whole month before I got whatever cold this is. So I consider myself lucky it's taken a month. But for the love, I've got sexy cold voice coming on. I can feel it. It's 93.3 The

93.3 The Q, it's Rachel. Megan from Cat's Eye is asking fans to be more respectful when she meets them. Apparently, her chest got groped at a meet and greet. And she said, I know you're excited, and we are too, but you need to be respectful of our bodies. 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

Dua Lipa and Training Season. That song came out years ago and is having a resurgence, and oh my God, I could not love it more. Her Training Season is over because now she's married to Callum Turner. It's the week.

93.3 The Q, it's Rachel. I'm getting out of here. Thanks for hanging out with me. Coming up, another chance to win that flyaway to go to a Dreams Resort on us. Janae has more keywords on the way and tickets to see comedian Adam Ray today with the Interactive 5 of 5. 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
9: One time I played beer pong. My wife was on my team and we lost, and that we didn't talk the whole walk home because I was so mad that we lost. We walked on opposite sides of the street because we were fighting so bad.
10: You remind me of a time with my parents. They were playing a cornhole and that gets serious. And I think my mom wasn't making the shots or something. 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She
11: Dude,
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13: Hey.
4: Do you take time to just do music, or do you do music, TV, movies all at the same time?
13: Everything is kind of staggered. I mean, sometimes, you know, like if I'm doing my album, like say for 3 or 4 months, I'll just focus on that. You know, I won't, you know, do anything else. I'll just focus on that. But, you know, the beauty about being able to, you know, act and, you know, to get acting roles is brilliant because, you know, it kind of, like say for instance, you know, the music industry, it can be spontaneous sometimes.
4: Right.
13: You might not always know your schedule, opposed to, you know, when you go on a movie set, you know exactly what you're going to do. It's like a 9-to-5. You know, you work for certain hours and then you go and head home, you know.
4: Right.
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13: 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You know, just basically in one place, you know.
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4: Now, he's thinking it might be his cologne. 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
14: Well, he was covering up something way worse. 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Like, he smelled bad.
15: What are we talking about here?
14: Oh, like, his breath was rough. Oof. His fingernails were filthy. Oof. His clothes smelled like they'd been in a gym bag for a week.
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14: I mean, I'm not trying to be mean, but I just felt gross after just giving him a hug goodbye. 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
6: She goes to heart. I'm just trying to get the lore drop. Her eyes were immaculate, man. She was looking like a whole enchilada plate from Frontier. I mean, 10-10. No crumbs, you know? Now she's gone. Poof. She's Catherine me.
7: He thinks he ghosted him because he paints his nails.
8: Honestly, I couldn't understand 75% of what he said. 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
9: That's kind of what we thought. He called you a whole enchilada plate from Frontier.
7: Oh, that's romantic.
8: I mean, that's, yeah, sweet, I think, but I was also just really confused.
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8: Yeah, see, I don't know what you just said. 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Are you a wizard? What's going on? I just don't understand any. 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
1: Albuquerque weather.
2: Going to be a chilly start Thursday. 45 the low in Santa Fe, 50 degrees in Albuquerque. Then here comes the sun. Thursday afternoon, 66 the high in Santa Fe with a high of 71.

93.3 The Q. Hey, it's today. Stepping in the door. Are we dried off yet? So much to get to today. Hope you're having a great Wednesday, by the way. Got to tell you how you could win an all-inclusive dream resort vacation. I've got a keyword on the way. And how about tickets for Adam Ray? Yep, I've got those coming up too right here. 93.3 The Q. Right now, it's Ariana Grande.

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10: Why did you ghost him?
11: He just would not shut up about politics and conspiracy theories.
12: Oh, no.
10: He was that dude? 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
11: He got, like, dead serious and said, oh, I wouldn't trust international flights right now because of the shadow government.
12: He said what?
13: Hold on, Vanessa. Are you serious? That's why you ghosted me? It's...
11: Yeah, you turned our date into basically a TED Talk on the Illuminati.
13: First of all, I was just sharing information. 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
11: For real?
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1: 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The love when she sees me. Bro, as soon as I open the door, I've got this weird thing. I know right now I sound all about the dogs. But I'm just telling you. When I open the door, I don't know why. You know you just do weird things with animals?
2: No.
1: I guess.
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5: I've come into my own a little bit, whereas before I think I was afraid to be myself and make decisions and speak out about things I'm passionate about because I thought that it would make me experience some of the stereotypes that women in power often face, like, you know, diva and all this stuff. But what it really is just a woman in charge. Like, she's really just knows what she wants and gets it done and believes in what she believes in and is honest. And
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1: All right, so Stephanie reached out because she's getting sick of her husband forcing their daughter to play soccer. I guess he was a D1 college soccer player, and so his dream's always been for his kids to follow in his footsteps.
2: Nice.
1: Problem is, their 13-year-old daughter wants to try other things. Also, there's a potential scholarship, I guess, like in
2: for
1: the
2: college.
1: Future.
6: I think she should still have a talk with her dad to let her know how she feels. But again, he has a full scholarship, so I think she should still try it out to see how it goes.
1: I'm like, look, if we don't have the money to send you to college, so yeah, if you got that free ride, you better kick that ball.
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1: All right, let's talk Kim Kardashian. Her daughter, 12-year-old Northwest, mm-hmm. has a dermal piercing on her hand. It's basically like a little bar, like that you would see in someone's ear or nose or whatever. Yeah. But it's like on her knuckle. Some people are saying it's bad parenting.
2: Her parents are Kanye and Kim. Like, they can do whatever they want. Like, they can get tattoos. Like, she don't got to worry about getting a job later because she's going to be rich already. Like, she's just in a different world than us.
1: So you think you're lesser then?
7: For sure.
1: Oh, okay.
7: Yeah. We all are.
1: I don't know.
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1: All right, so we're talking leashes on kids.
8: No. You have to keep an eye on your kids.
1: But what if you're like, you're at the pulga and you're just walking around and you see something and you're like focused on it and then out of nowhere, woof, they come and grab the baby.
8: No, not with a leash. It's not a dog.
3: I know, but I've seen those videos. 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
8: Oh my God, no.
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9: It's who I work for. We live here and we win here, with over $500 million recovered from New Mexicans hurt in a car crash. Hurt, call Bert. 332-BERT.
10: Start Thursday, 45 below in Santa Fe, 50 degrees in Albuquerque. Then here comes the sun. Thursday afternoon, 66 the high in Santa Fe with a high of 70.

They're home for Carlos D and Leah Black right here, 93.3 The Q. Hey, it's Janae hanging out with you, and a countdown officially on 3 days to Balloon Fiesta. 3 days until our traffic is absolutely crazy. But hey, at least we can see balloons in the morning. That's my favorite part, not going to lie. I can't wait.

It's Ella Langley, 93.3 The Q. As it was raining yesterday, I was like, I'm ready to book a vacation anywhere. On a beach, drinking a margarita, that's absolutely where I want to be. 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You want to talk about what my favorite hobby is? Drinking a margarita on a beach. That's just what I like to do for fun. And your chance at winning that trip right now. 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
8: Here's Sierra on musical influences.
9: My musical influences, I get inspired from people like Michael Jackson, Prince, Madonna, Janet, all these people. I feel like they've made so many big statements in the music industry and in music history. And if it wasn't for them, I don't think music would be the way that it is. And that's just my two cents. You know, of course, there are other many great artists, but those are just a few artists to name.
10: I'm just going to say it. Okay, he tips like someone who's never worked a day in service.
11: Ooh.
10: Like, aggressively poor tipping.
8: So, wait, hold on. Let me get this straight. You ghosted him over money?
10: No. It's not about the money. First date, we get a bill, $50 for dinner. And this man leaves 3 crumpled up singles on the table. $3. Yeah. And our server was amazing. And Matt just, like, didn't care. So then date 2, at that cute coffee place on Central.
8: Yeah.
10: The barista makes us these, like, gorgeous lattes with that little, like, leaf design and everything. And Matt grabs his drink and walks away like she's invisible.
12: Wait. Why am I tipping a coffee shop again? Like, they literally just push buttons on a machine.
10: And there it is. That's the attitude.

0: Why did you ghost him?
1: He just would not shut up about politics and conspiracy theories.
2: Oh, no.
0: He was that dude? Yeah.
1: He got, like, dead serious and said, oh, I wouldn't trust international flights right now because of the shadow government.
2: He said what?
3: Hold on, Vanessa. Are you serious? That's why you ghosted me? It's...
1: Yeah, you turned our date into basically a TED Talk on the Illuminati.
3: First of all, I was just sharing information. People need to wake up.
1: For real?
3: Yes.

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1: How do you wash your body? I'm very curious.
2: I feel like it used to just be my hand, but then now it's a loofah.
3: A loofah.
2: Yeah, yes. Loofah. And it, I mean, the soap just comes off it's that so good. Yes.
1: Yeah. I'm team loofah as well.
2: Changing.
1: Matt, what are your thoughts?
3: I use hands. I'm a hand guy.
1: Yeah.
3: I don't know. I lather
1: you,
3: up.
1: Okay, well, if you're
3: I
1: using
3: lather.
1: Your hand, I understand, but in that case, you have to go in order because you're not going to wash your ass first and then come back to your face, right? Like, you have to go down?
3: No, I'm an ass-to-face guy.
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11: Starts Thursday, 45 for low in Santa Fe, 50 degrees in Albuquerque. Then here comes the sun. Thursday afternoon, 66 the high in Santa Fe with a high of 71 degrees in Albuquerque.
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93.3 The Q. You guys, we've got a secret squirrel contest. 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

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There were roads like absolutely washed out, evacuations, bridges being just completely torn down. So

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4: All right, traffic right now, you've got some slowdowns, I-25, both directions near the construction zone. That's to be expected. Just watch your speed going through there. Westbound on I-40 near the interchange, you'll see a little bit of a slowdown. Also, eastbound I-40 as you approach the interchange. Got a little bit of slow-moving traffic there. And dealing with some congestion headed west on Alameda.
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11: Now, he's thinking it might be his cologne. Like, it was just way too strong.
12: Well, he was covering up something way worse. I mean, he had really, really, really bad hygiene. Like, he smelled bad.
22: What are we talking about here?
12: Oh, like, his breath was rough. Oof. His fingernails were filthy. Oof. His clothes smelled like they'd been in a gym bag for a week.
11: Oh.
12: I mean, I'm not trying to be mean, but I just felt gross after just giving him a hug goodbye. It seems he seems like a very sweet guy, but I just can't.

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3: Imagine if this conversation was interesting. 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
1: How do you wash your body? 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
2: I feel like it used to just be my hand, but then now it's a loofah.
4: A loofah.
2: Yeah, yes. Loofah. And the soap just comes off that so good. Yes.
1: Yeah. I'm team loofah as well.
2: Life-changing.
3: Matt, what are your thoughts?
5: I use hands. I'm a hand guy.
3: Yeah.
5: I don't know. I lather
1: up. Okay, well, if you're
5: I
1: using
5: lather.
1: Your hand, I understand, but in that case, you have to go in order because you're not going to wash your ass first and then come back to your face, right? 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
5: No, I'm an ass to face guy.
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93.3 The Q, one of the most iconic fashion shows. To me, anyway. I love it. Tradition. I gotta watch this every year. We now know who's gonna be in the lineup. I am so excited to tell you who. Coming up right here on 93.3 The Q.

Tradition. I gotta watch it every year. My husband pretends like he's not watching it, but he really is. But yeah, they just announced the lineup, the musical lineup. Get this: Meg Thee Stallion, Kasai, Tate McRae. So excited! And the theme this year, Pandemonia. It's scheduled for October 18th. But here's the thing: I love Meg Thee Stallion. You know she's gonna bring it to stage. And the last night she just brought back. Love this so much. Meg Thee Stallion brought back her Tina Snow, which is like her alter ego. So sexy. I love her. It's 93.3 The Q. For just a

Spoiler alert if you are watching Dancing with the Stars and not completely caught up. Okay, ready? 3, 2, 1. Man, my nostalgic heart is so sad. Taylor Hanton, I'm not kidding. Obsessed with him back in the day. I even knew his favorite color, like obsessed with Hanson Band. And my nostalgic heart is so sad. He's officially out from Dancing with the Stars. I was Team Taylor 1,000%. Hope you're having a great Wednesday. I've got your look at traffic coming up right here, 93.3 The Q.

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1: Well, traffic right now, you do have some slowdowns. Westbound on I-40 near the interchange. Also, eastbound I-40 at the interchange. You got a little bit of a backup there. Both directions of I-25 near the construction zone. You'll see slow-moving traffic through there. Very typical for this time of afternoon. Just be sure to watch your speed going through there. And at west on Paseo near the river, you've got a little bit of a slowdown as you make your way through there.
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Sweet Escape. It's back to Burke where we do it every single day. Four songs back to back from back in the day. I feel like a better Milli Vanilli song would have been Blame It on the Rain, especially all the rain that we've been having the last couple of days. 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
2: Well, traffic right now, I-25, both directions. The closer you get to the construction zone, the more slowdowns you're going to see there. Be patient as you make your way through that area. And west on I-40, right around Carlisle, you start to see slowdowns. Those are going to last until Rio Grande. Westbound on Paseo between Jefferson and the river, we're dealing with slowdowns. You've also got some congestion westbound Alameda near 2nd Street.
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23: What did you guys do for your first date?
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23: 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Doesn't that mean something?
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15: 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LaShonda definitely does. I guess they were at a bar. This guy was hitting on her, and just it turned into this whole thing. And her man was basically like, look, let's just leave and avoid a confrontation. And then the whole way home, she was pissed off at him because she's like, I can't believe you wouldn't defend my honor.
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93.3 of the Q countdown to Balloon Fiesta, 3 days away. It's 93.3 of the Q. Janae hanging out with you. My favorite hobby for fall, watching balloons and drinking coffee. That's just what I like to do in fall in New Mexico. So Dunkin' just rolled out their brand new Halloween menu, and it does not include pumpkin spice anything. But no, go check out the Creepy Crawler Coffee Chiller, the Sour Apple Energy, Dark Spell Daydream Refresher, the Frankie Matcha, the Nutty Nightmare Ice Cream Coffee, and so many more just in time for Halloween. See, they're releasing it before October 1st, which is really the kickoff for Halloween. 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
3: Well, slowdowns continue right now. Both directions of I-25 as you approach the construction zone. Be sure to watch your speed going through there. Westbound I-40 near Carlisle, you're going to see some slowdowns. That'll last until Coors. You got that congestion westbound Alameda near 2nd Street. Headed west on Paseo between I-25 and the river. Traffic continues to move slow. You've got a crash. Cesar Chavez at the ramp to southbound I-25. That's going to cause some slowdowns in all directions there. Also, you've got that police activity southbound Wyoming at Central. Seeing a lot of delays in that area.
4: See an accident? Call the Traffic Tracker hotline at 505-767-9167. I'm Michael Carlisle from the 96.3 News Radio KKOB Traffic Center.
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1: As we're drying off, getting ready for Balloon Fiesta, we're also counting down the biggest songs of the day. It's the Interactive 5 at 5. I'm so excited about this countdown because you voted. You told us what you wanted to hear. You let us know. You liked that song online on the app. All right, let's kick off the countdown right now. Song number 5, Ella Langley, choosing Texas song number 5. Let's go.

Obsessed with that song. Karol G, Bruno Mars, still right here, 93.3 The Q. Last night on Instagram, Bruno Mars was fighting with Drake over the love of Karol G. I love it. It's 93.3 The Q. Today, hanging out with you, counting down the biggest songs of the day. And coming up, I do have tickets for Adam Ray. Coming up for you to win, but let's keep the countdown rolling. It's song number 3. Let's go.

Ariana Grande, Petal song number 2 on the Interactive 5 at 5. We're counting down the biggest songs of the day, drying out, getting ready for Balloon Fiesta. And how about going to go see Adam Ray, comedian coming to a Sledder Resort and Casino? Here's what you got to do. Grab your cell phone right now. Text the keyword ABQ, ABQ to 505-843-9393. Good luck. He was in town last week. Dominic Fike, Baby Doll, song number 1 and 93.3 The Q.

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6: Well, as we take a look at traffic right now, we are seeing more slowdowns headed west on I-40 as you approach Carlisle, and they're going to last all the way down until Coors. I-25 in both directions, the closer you get to the construction zone, the more slowdowns you'll see there. You've got congestion westbound Montaño between Rio Grande and Coors. Headed west on Paseo, I-25 until the river traffic's moving slow. You're going to see congestion westbound on Alameda as you approach 2nd Street. You've also got that crash southbound Wyoming at Central. A lot of delays in that area. If you can't avoid it, seek out an alternate route. Crash cleanup also continuing. Cesar Chavez at the on-ramp to southbound I-25.
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10: I'm so proud of Mahershala. I'm so happy to be on this journey with him. I think both of us were just moved by the scripts. We knew that we had a personal responsibility to help tell these important stories. And I didn't know it was going to all happen at the same time, I must say. So I'm thankful to the universe. I'm thankful to my family for keeping me in the arts. I'm thankful to Barry Jenkins, Ted Melfi, for believing in me, yep. And allowing me to be a part of these important films.

0: Why did you ghost him?
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9: 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What's up, baby?
10: What's up?
9: Everybody's here feeling fine. Tino, Serena, Matt, and our co-host Nicasio, who is feeling very regretful because he took his girl to a concert. Now, you would think, why are you regretful? That's a beautiful thing. Yes, until you realize that it was Chris Brown and he's never heard her scream this way in his entire life.
11: Do you blame
12: her?
11: Like
12: a fool with the padding's on. 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I'm like, if I wore that at home, I'd look like a fool.
13: Yes, you're not Chris Brown.
9: Oh, damn.
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Dua Lipa, 93.3 The Q. Coming up, I've got one more keyword. Your shot at winning that Dreams Resort vacation flyaway. All inclusive. You had me at beach and margarita. All right. Your next.

93.3 The Q, the last keyword of the day. Your shot at winning that Dream Resorts Flyaway all-inclusive vacation. Dreams Resort anywhere at one of their resorts throughout Mexico. And I am so there. I need a beach so badly. Text the keyword OCEAN to 95819. Text the keyword OCEAN 95819. All right, I'm out of here. I will see you tomorrow. Carlos D. Leah Black, they've got the next keyword tomorrow morning. Make sure you wake up with them starting at 6 a.m. right here. 93.3 The Q, Tito Cochino Radio coming up. We'll see ya.

wanna get your hand-me-downs. And party at the party playing with his nose now. And Baka got a weird case, why is he around? Certified lover boys, certified pedophiles. Wop, wop, wop, wop, wop, that boom up. Wop, wop, wop, wop, wop, I'ma do my stuff. Why you trolling like a, ain't you tired? Trying to strike a chord, and it's probably A minor.

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6: Well, traffic right now, we're seeing quite a bit of congestion westbound on Paseo at I-25, and that'll last until the river. You're also going to see backups trying to exit off of northbound I-25 onto Paseo, so be aware of that. Traffic also moving slow right now westbound I-40 between San Mateo and Coors. Both directions of I-25 near the construction zone, you've got slow-moving traffic. Congestion westbound Alameda near 2nd Street. Traffic also moving slow right now headed west on Montaño between Rio Grande and Coors.
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